0: From the Sky News Centre at 2, England have continued their unbeaten start to the World Cup with a 0-0 draw against Ghana. Joe Rawson reports from Boston.
1: England frustrated as they drop points here against Ghana. They had more of the possession, but they just couldn't break the deadlock. The closest they came was from Nico O'Reilly heading against the bar in the second half. It rebounded to Harry Kane and he blazed it over. The points should be enough to take the three lines through, but the result, not the one they wanted. England 0, Ghana 0.
0: A red weather alert for extreme heat comes into force this morning, with forecasters warning we could see June temperature records smashed. It covers parts of England and Wales. Police in Wales have arrested a 14-year-old boy on suspicion of murder. It follows the discovery of the body of a missing girl in Blaenau on Monday night. There's a warning most add-on treatments offered to IVF patients won't necessarily improve their chances of conceiving. Procedures like plasma injections, acupuncture and genetic testing are shown to have little to no effect on fertility. Experts claim clinics, forums and social media can overstate the benefits. Consultant gynaecologist Pedro Mello, who co-authored the report, says the issue is leading to false hope and financial strain.
2: This is a very costly intervention to begin with, and if one then adds the financial burden of unproven technologies to try and improve outcomes, it could go up to quite a few £1,000s in addition to the baseline cost of IVF.
0: Germany's railway services were brought to a halt following a nationwide IT issue. Deutsche Bahn says trains were held at stations for more than 2.5 hours yesterday. And ticket site StubHub's been ordered to refund 50,000...
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0: From the Sky News Centre at 3. A red weather alert for extreme heat comes into force this morning, with forecasters warning we could see June temperature records smashed. It covers parts of England and Wales. The previous hottest day for this month was 35.6 Celsius, set in 1976. Liz Bentley, head of the Royal Meteorological Society, says we'll soon see even more punishing conditions.
1: As we go into future decades, as our climate continues to warm, what we feel is actually extreme now is going to be seen as quite cool summers. You know, the temperatures that we're having at the moment will be actually seen as quite cool.
0: The largest maternity investigation in the history of the NHS will publish its findings later. The Ockenden reports looked into care provided by Nottingham University Hospital's NHS Trust. It's examined around 2,500 cases involving allegations mothers or babies were failed. Kim Errington was one of the first campaigners to raise the alarm after her child Teddy died when he was a day old.
2: I always felt that something was wrong. You know, healthy babies don't just die. Getting the actual answers was an absolute mission.
0: A boy's been arrested on suspicion of murdering a 14-year-old girl who went missing in South Wales over the weekend. The victim was found in Blaenau on Monday night. Andy Burnham's met Sir Keir Starmer as he prepares for Downing Street. It's also emerged the likely next Prime Minister is to receive government briefings in efforts to aid the transition of power. England have been frustrated by Ghana with a goalless draw at the World Cup. Victory in Boston would have seen the Group L leaders progress to the last 32 with a game to spare. And it's claimed taking a 5-minute walk.
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0: From the Scone Centre at 4. Thousands of children face another day off school or finishing early as temperatures soar even further. A red weather warning for extreme heat kicks in later this morning for parts of England and Wales. The Met Office says there could be highs of 40 degrees Celsius with a danger to life and heavy disruption to transport networks. Rod Dennis from the RAC says breakdowns are likely.
1: It's never a nice time to break down. Whatever the weather, but in these sorts of temperatures, it can be genuinely dangerous. Please check your vehicle before you set out. If you can delay non-essential trips until the Met Office weather warnings pass and the temperatures drop, that might be a good idea.
0: A major review into possible failings in maternity care at hospitals in Nottingham will be published later. It's being led by senior midwife Donna Ockenden, who's looked at the cases of around 2,500 families. Police in Wales have arrested a 14-year-old boy on suspicion of murder. It follows the discovery of the body of a missing girl in Blina on Monday night. There's a warning most add-on treatments offered to IVF patients won't necessarily improve their chances of conceiving. Procedures like plasma injections, acupuncture and genetic testing are shown to have little to no effect on fertility. England edged closer to the knockout stages of the World Cup with a frustrating 0-0 against Ghana. Thomas Tuchel's side are on 4 points in their group and are guaranteed to finish at least third, but the performance in Boston left fans underwhelmed.
2: I mean, I think it was pedestrian by England to some extent, but we didn't do anything too disastrous.
3: Bit of a shame, really, but take it, 4 points, going through.
4: But there's no need to panic. There's no need to panic. I think we're still going to win the World Cup, so it's all good, yeah.
0: And Germany's railway services were brought to a halt following a nationwide IT issue.
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0: From the Sky News Centre at 5. Hundreds of schools are expected to fully or partially close today as a rare red weather warning for extreme heat kicks in across parts of England and Wales later. Temperatures could hit 40 degrees Celsius. Michael Conley is head teacher at a primary school in Hertfordshire. He says their priority is keeping children safe and comfortable.
1: So we've moved the children into different year groups. We are supporting teachers with changes to their lunchtime routines, and the children have been going out a bit earlier, which is allowing for the heat to not impact them.
0: A major review into possible failings in maternity care at hospitals in Nottingham will be published later. It's being led by senior midwife Donna Ockenden, who's looked at the cases of around 2,500 families. Medical negligence lawyer Natalie Cosgrove says this is just the beginning of a long journey to get answers.
2: I'm still being contacted by families who suspect that their care has been substandard over the last 12 months, and therefore there is definitely work to do. This is not the end. This is just the family's voices being recognised.
0: A 14-year-old boy is being questioned on suspicion of murder in South Wales. The body of a girl who was the same age was discovered in an area of Blaenau on Monday evening. The victim was reported missing, last seen over the weekend. Andy Burnham's being urged to reveal his plans if he takes up residency in Number 10. The SNP's insisting he needs to give straight answers on his intentions for the economy, EU and another referendum on Scottish independence. England have been frustrated by Ghana with a goalless draw at the World Cup. Victory in Boston would have seen the Group L leaders progress to the last 32 with a game to spare. And it's claimed
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1: And everybody know the story of David and Goliath, but this is bigger than Trump. This is for the warrior. This is for you and I. This is for euphoria. Give me a peace of mind. God is recording this. Won't you look in the sky? Tell him that you got the behavior of your neighbor. Even when stability's never in your favor. Fly with the turbulence. Only last a minute. Land on your dreams and recognize you live it. Walk through the valley and peaks with bare feet. Run through the flames. There's more passion for me. A glass testimony just so the world can see.

0: from the Sky News Centre at 6. Keir Starmer's right-hand man Darren Jones has shut down any speculation he'll challenge Andy Burnham for the Labour leadership. He's confirmed he won't be standing in the race.
1: Andy Burnham is going to be the next Prime Minister, and if there was a contest of Labour Party members, he would win. So the question for me is, what would the benefit be to the country and to the party of a leadership contest?
0: He insists a reassuring conversation with the newly elected Makerfield MP swayed his decision. Mr Burnham's the only known candidate so far. Hundreds of schools will either close early or not open at all ahead of a red warning for extreme heat taking effect for only the second ever time. Almost all of Wales and huge areas of England already fall under an amber alert. Temperatures could near 40 degrees Celsius, which would comfortably pass June's record of 35.6 set in 1976. Liz Bentley is head of the Royal Meteorological Society.
2: As we go into future decades, as our climate continues to warm, what we feel is actually extreme now. It's going to be seen as quite cool summers. You know, the temperatures that we're having at the moment will be actually seen as quite cool.
0: The largest maternity investigation in NHS history is expected to reveal later widespread failings in the avoidable harm and deaths of babies. More than 2,500 cases have been reviewed at Nottingham University hospitals. To sport, in England's World Cup tie against Ghana ended goalless last night, though they're still all but guaranteed to progress to the last 32. In the same group, Croatia beat Panama 1-0. Elsewhere, Colombia got past the Democratic Republic of Congo 1-0. Portugal thrashed Uzbekistan 5-0. And tonight, Scotland hope to book their place when they face Brazil in Miami. Meanwhile, Gianni Infantino insists FIFA doesn't make $1 more in revenue from hydration breaks. The organisation's president admits broadcasters may be cashing in from ads, though. And there may
3: You're
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0: From the Sky News Centre at 7, Sir Keir Starmer's right-hand man, Darren Jones, has ruled himself out of the Labour leadership race. He says he's been reassured by the only current candidate, the new MP and ex-mayor, Andy Burnham.
1: My last conversation with Andy Burnham was to say, look, MPs are asking me to stand. I'm not going to, but they're asking me to stand for a reason, and that's because they want you to set out more about your economic policy. And we talked then a lot about what he was thinking on the economy and what my thoughts were on that.
0: If no challenger comes forward, Mr. Burnham could be Prime Minister by next month. Sir Keir made his resignation announcement on Monday. Hundreds of schools have closed and some people are being urged to work from home ahead of a rare red weather warning taking effect. Temperatures are expected to reach almost 40 degrees in some areas of England and Wales. The findings of the largest maternity inquiry in NHS history are being published later. The report into Nottingham University hospitals involves nearly 2,500 families following allegations of avoidable harm to mothers and babies. To sport now, and England midfielder Jude Bellingham insists there are no worries despite them being held to a goalless draw by Ghana at the World Cup.
2: It's amazing to be able to play so early a strong opponent from Africa who pose completely different threats, and you saw that today. It was tough to break them down, but part of the beautiful thing of the World Cup is that you get to play against styles of play that you don't normally get to play against, and it'll stand us in good stead going into the rest of the tournament for sure.
0: Thomas Tuchel's team remained top of the group and all but qualified for the knockout stages. In their group, Croatia got past Panama 1-0. Elsewhere, Colombia beat Democratic Republic of Congo 1-0, while Portugal thrashed Uzbekistan 5-0. Tonight, Scotland take on Brazil. Three leading high street fashion brands have had adverts banned over misleading statements about sustainability. Adidas, Calvin Klein and Uniqlo all used the word recycled to market their products without evidence.
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1: Burnham's taken a step closer to getting the keys to Downing Street after a potential rival says he won't stand in the Labour leadership race. Close ally of Sir Keir Starmer, Darren Jones, says he's been reassured by the Makerfield MP's economic policies. Minister Catherine Atkinson's been asked whether she's backing the former mayor of Greater Manchester.
2: I would absolutely back Andy to be leader, but I am conscious that we have got a Prime Minister in Keir Starmer who has always been putting the country first. I think that's what he was seeking to do in the decision that he took and what he continues to do.
1: Hundreds of schools are either shut today or closing early because of the hot weather. Record-breaking June temperatures are expected, with rare red extreme heat alerts covering areas of England and Wales. The biggest ever NHS maternity investigations expected to find failures at every level contributed to babies and families suffering harm in Nottingham. The reviews looked at around 2,500 cases. Kim Errington was one of the first campaigners to raise the alarm after her child Teddy died when he was a day old.
3: Healthy babies don't just die. Getting the actual answers was an absolute mission.
1: Watchdogs banned ads from Adidas, Calvin Klein and Uniqlo for using the word recycled without evidence. The brands deny implying it referred to whole products, not just some materials. Sport now, and England manager Thomas Tuchel says they weren't clinical enough in their goalless draw with Ghana at the World Cup, but the Group L leaders are almost certainly through to the round of 32.
4: It's not the first football match where you maybe need a deflected shot or mistake of the opponent. They just didn't do a mistake, so it was a difficult one.
1: Elsewhere, Croatia beat Panama 1-0, Portugal thrashed Uzbekistan 5-0, and Colombia are into the last 32 after beating DR Congo 1-0. And Lando Norris says it's surreal to meet his waxwork in Madame Tussauds in London. It'll be on public display from next Tuesday. That's the latest. I'm Chris Milligan.
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1: Keir Starmer's right-hand man, Darren Jones, has shut down any speculation he'll challenge Andy Burnham for the Labour leadership. He's confirmed he won't be standing in the race.
2: Andy Burnham is going to be the next Prime Minister, and if there was a contest of Labour Party members, he would win. So the question for me is, what would the benefit be to the country and to the party of a leadership contest?
1: He insists a reassuring conversation with the newly elected Makerfield MP swayed his decision. Mr Burnham's the only known candidate so far. Network Rail's warning of significant disruption as services could run slower to lower the risk from heat-related issues on the tracks. A rare red weather warning's come into force shortly across parts of England and Wales, with schools shutting earlier or closed today. A major review into possible failings in maternity care at hospitals in Nottingham will be published later. It's looked at the cases of around 2,500 families. Natalie Cosgrove is a medical negligence lawyer.
3: I'm still being contacted by families who suspect that their care has been substandard over the last 12 months, and therefore there is definitely work to do. This is not the end. This is just the family's voices being recognised.
1: A 14-year-old boy is being questioned on suspicion of murder in South Wales. The body of a girl who was the same age was discovered in Blina on Monday. To sport now, and England manager Thomas Tuchel has dismissed suggestions his side's goalless draw with Ghana was a World Cup wake-up call. The result leaves them virtually assured of a place in the knockout rounds. Arsenal's Iberici Eze says Ghana were tough opponents.
4: They were very solid, very compact. They made it difficult for us at times. We controlled a lot of the game and unfortunately not to score.
1: Elsewhere, Portugal beat Uzbekistan 5-0. There were also wins for Croatia and Colombia. And Gianni Infantino insists FIFA doesn't make $1 more in revenue from hydration breaks. The organisation's president admits broadcasters may be cashing in from the ads, though. That's the latest. I'm Chris Milligan.
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1: Shmoo FM. A rare Met Office red warning for extreme heat's taken effect in parts of England and Wales for just the second time on record. Temperatures could reach close to 40 degrees Celsius. Hundreds of schools are closed and trains cancelled. Experts warn of particular health risks among the vulnerable. But the hot weather's not stopping these toddlers.
2: I like it summer hot.
3: I said that.
4: So you're telling me this isn't summer hot right now?
2: No.
3: Nope.
4: How hot do you want it to get then?
2: Summer really hot! Like fire hot!
1: Oldham, Bradford, Keighley and London have been named as the first local investigation areas in a national grooming gangs inquiry. Anna Bates has more.
5: Accountability hearings will begin this year with individuals and institutions compelled to explain what they did or didn't do to protect children from being sexually abused. The first phase will focus on why previously identified lessons didn't lead to change. The inquiry will then consider whether areas like Rochdale and Telford have implemented recommendations from past investigations. Tech companies' understanding of their role in exploitation will also be looked at. A victims and survivors charter has also been published.
1: Sir Keir Starmer's right-hand man, Darren Jones, has confirmed he won't challenge Andy Burnham to the Labour leadership. If no one comes forward, the newly elected Makerfield MP could be Prime Minister by next month. A major review into Nottingham's maternity services is expected to find failures at every level when it's published later. Senior midwife Donna Ockenden's led the biggest investigation of its kind in NHS history. Sport and England's manager Thomas Tuchel insists his side weren't overconfident ahead of facing Ghana in the World Cup last night. His team were left frustrated by a goalless draw, which leaves them on the verge of qualifying for the last 32. And finally, just 5 minutes walk around an hour's apparently enough to offset the harms of sitting down. A large study's found it also boosted moods and reduced fatigue. That's the latest. I'm Chris Milligan.
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0: Okay, good morning, folks. Welcome along on a Wednesday morning. And we're starting off today's show with the Claymores. I would walk 500 miles, and it's for Faith.
1: Finn.
0: Thank you very much for that one.
2: I'm going to call you next song.
0: Before you do that, it's, we've got loads of songs coming up on the show today, Davey. So before we go to coming up on the show
2: we've got
0: today.
2: Okay, Boogie coming up, and Queen okay. as well, and lots more.
0: And many more.
2: All right.
0: Okay, and we've got a lot to chat about on the show today as well, do we?
2: Yes.
0: After the next song.
2: And this is a song for Susie. And it's I Can Boogie. And it's for Susan.
3: And it's by
0: Susie. And enjoy.
2: And Cara. Enjoy.

0: I came
1: boogie, and it was for Susan, and it's Irene Cara.
0: A good tune for Scotland. And of course, tonight, Dee, was a big game of night as well, was it?
1: Mm-hmm. Come on, you Scots! Come on, Scotland!
0: Okay.
1: You can do it tonight, Scotland.
2: It was good last night, a draw with Ghana, and we've got Daniela here today.
0: Daniela.
1: Come on, Dara. Speak
0: well done for your
1: Dara.
0: Team last
3: yes,
0: night, by the way.
3: Yes, thank you. It was such a tough game.
0: You see, you've got a yellow top on
3: yes,
0: there.
3: Yes, that's a jersey.
0: So, how did it feel to watch a game last night then? Did you enjoy it?
3: Yeah, I did enjoy it. It was so scary. It was such a tough game.
1: Oh, yeah, exactly.
3: The worst 6 minutes of my life was when it was 90 minutes and then they added additional 6 minutes. It was the longest 6 minutes of my life.
2: The Ghana did it, Daniela?
3: Yeah.
0: anyway, Linda. Good morning to you. How did your holiday go last week?
2: Oh, brilliant. A lovely rest. Lovely.
0: What about you, Davey? How has your week been?
1: Good. I was working hard.
0: Working hard as usual?
3: Yeah.
1: Because a lot of customers like.
0: Did you get a lot of customers, eh?
1: I said a customer.
0: Okay.
1: I served them.
0: That's good.
1: And then I got a sweeper, Linda, for Ames.
3: Colombia.
0: And I see you've
1: Colombia.
0: Got...
1: Colombia. Colombia. Good. Me, Conan, pick Colombia. Mm-hmm.
0: And I see you've got your Scotland stuff on today as well, and I see you've got a kilt today as well.
3: And he's got a scarf in his bag.
0: Yeah, looking cool with your kilt on and your...
3: Big flag in his bag.
0: So Emma I see
1: flag.
0: You've got a flag with you today as well.
1: Yeah.
0: Right?
1: And I've got a big flag and a hug.
0: Okay.
1: It'd be good, like.
0: So anyway, Linda, bingo was not your name. Bingo night, are you?
2: No, there's no bingo tonight because the Scotland game, obviously.
1: Aye.
2: Although it starts at 11, obviously, the Scottish people will be wanting to go and drinking early.
1: Aye.
0: Yeah.
1: And I'll go. I'll cheer on Scotland.
0: I hope so.
1: Well, come on, Scotland, you can do it tonight, Scotland.
0: We'll wait and see what happens, okay?
1: Let's see it. I'm in Scotland to win.
0: I do hope Scotland do win. It'll be a good game.
1: Aye.
0: Right, Linda, we're going to carry on right now to the next song. The next song is Dance a Night.
2: That's right.
0: And pass it for Linda.
2: It's for Melissa and it's by Dua Lipa.
0: And enjoy.
1: And pitch a song for me.

0: Okay, there, that was Dance the Night, and was it for Linda?
1: That was for Melissa by Dua Lipa.
0: Thank you very much.
2: And I got Carly next song.
0: We'll Carly with the next song, and then we'll do a bit more chat again after this.
2: Ryan, and this is Benetton Girls,
3: and it's
2: Swim Style, and it's Harry Style, and it's for
3: Ryan.
2: Enjoy, Ryan.

0: Okay. And okay, it was Harry Styles, and it was American Girl, and it was for
1: Ryan.
0: Enjoy it, Ryan. Enjoy.
2: Okay, Linda. So we had good weather yesterday. Was hot, was it, Linda?
3: Hot. And it is supposed to be nice today, but not quite as hot today.
2: Well, it was very warm yesterday. I was working out in the garden
3: she's
2: yesterday.
3: Still be about 20 today.
0: Because I said it was going to be a finding hot weather this weekend as well.
3: I think all of this week's supposed to be nice, so that's good.
2: Yeah.
0: And Sunday as well, be hotter on Sunday as well.
2: Yeah, hopefully now this is where summer started, Linda.
3: Yeah, it's a bit late, but better late than never.
0: And guess what, my plumber's getting on.
2: And I mean, looking at this time last year, it was beautiful weather. From April onwards, was it?
3: From April onwards last year, we had a really good summer, but this year, not so good.
0: And I was saying, my plan's getting on.
3: Mm-hmm.
0: You know, my plan's getting on.
1: Yeah, it's frozen.
0: It's sprouted.
3: Good.
0: There's water in Linda yesterday and this morning.
3: Yeah, you've got to remember and keep watching it.
0: I thought I'm good. Just about waiting for some water.
3: Mm-hmm.
0: Let's get it.
2: I've got a few names to mention before I carry on to the next song. I'd like to say hello to my usual folk that usually listens in to my show on a Wednesday morning. I'd like to say hello to Tommy. You can't forget Tommy, and I can't forget Susan either. Susan always listens in to my show on a Wednesday. And I'd like to say hello to Chris. Chris said, he told me to give him a shout out. So anyway, Chris, enjoy the show. And I was playing pool last night and didn't win any of my games at all last night,
3: Ooh,
2: Linda.
3: Is that like you?
2: I know I can.
0: I hope that you like.
2: I should have won my second game.
0: He didn't.
2: It was a close game, but I didn't win any of my games at all last night.
3: Oh, well, never to mind.
2: But these things happen.
3: Uh-huh.
2: Ken.
0: Right. I'm going to say hello to Amy Grant and Demi and Hazel and Simone and Johnny.
2: Right.
0: Johnny Macaroni.
2: Is that any other folk to mention?
0: Hey, boy. Michelle and Amy and Grant. And that's everybody. And Georgia, listening as well. And.
2: Is that it? Okay. Right, Linda. So it's my turn to carry with the next song right now. Yeah, the next song is Light My Fire.
3: That's right.
2: And it's The Doors.
0: Mm-hmm. Hello, Jake Goda.
3: Shona.
2: And
0: Jake Goda, I meant to say.
2: Here you go.
0: Hello, Jake Goda.

0: Okay, there, that was the Doors, Come On and Light My Fire, and that's for Shona. And then you know what?
1: 1967.
0: It was 1967. You looked it up.
2: Yeah.
0: And I was the closest.
1: You were, Kenny.
0: And I said 68.
1: I was very impressed with Kenny. He said 68. I thought it was 72.
0: I like one more name to mention why I'm here as well. I'd like to say to Phil, and I kind of forget Phil.
1: Oh, no.
0: Phil said he will try and listen into my radio show today. So anyway, Phil, you enjoy the show, and I will see you soon.
3: I forgot one mention. One name.
0: On you go?
3: Jagoda.
0: Right.
3: By Ben Carlo as well.
0: Can't forget him.
3: By. No, it's a she.
0: Or she, okay.
3: A she. Are you got a he? Or. You.
4: Okay.
3: This is a folk, Simon. And it's call me. Call.
4: You can call me out.
0: Oh, remember
4: out.
0: This scene. I remember
3: and
0: this one.
3: And this is for Alex.
4: Lex.
0: Okay, so.
3: Lex.
0: Here we go.
3: And top boy, Simon.

0: And that was Body, and that was Paul Simon. And it was for Lex, eh?
1: And you know what, 1986, that one came out as well, Linda.
0: I did.
1: That's the name of the song indeed.
0: Aye, exactly.
1: Right, Linda, after the show today, we're going to go into town for a bit, and it's such a nice day. It's not cold, it's a bit cloudy, but it's...
2: Yeah, but it's still warm, it's still warm.
0: Right.
1: Okay, what are you going to be doing? You're going to be going to your usual place today as well, you, Davey?
0: Right, up at Ames. And okay. We're doing activities today. I've got the activities for West Scotland. Mm-hmm. And then I've got my... Where you got?
3: Columbia.
0: Mm-hmm.
1: Okay.
0: All right.
1: Right then. So, time is moving on right now. So, I'm going to carry over the next song right now. The next song is Queen, Don't Stop Me Now. And it's for Paul. And enjoy.
0: Enjoy.

0: Okay, there. Hope you enjoyed that one indeed. That was Don't Stop Me Now. That was Queen, and that's for Paul. And I hope you enjoyed that one indeed, Paul.
1: And this is a song for
2: Kathleen,
1: and it's for Lloyd's. And it's
2: by Lloyd.
1: Lloyd.
2: And it's dedication to my
1: dedication. Ex. And it's for Lloyd.

0: And that was for my ex, and it was for Lloyd, and it's for Kathleen. Enjoy.
1: Okay. Hope you enjoyed that one indeed. Right, Linda, the football season will not be long again before it starts again.
2: That's right, and our first game is against Hearts.
1: And I can't wait for that one.
2: But the thing is, they won't have Derek McInnes now, so we might stand a chance for first
0: Derek
2: game.
0: Derek McInnes?
1: Yeah.
2: Well, Derek McInnes will be the Rangers now.
0: Oh, Christ. Yeah,
1: exactly, and of course we've got Shanklin. It played for Hearts. He's away at Rangers as well.
2: He's away at Rangers as well. So we've got a good chance of winning our first game of the season.
1: So we'll wait and see what happens during the first game of the season. But we'll concentrate with the World Cup first to see what happens for them.
2: Yeah, I know. I'm just so excited for tonight. Please, please.
0: Please, yeah. Please. Come on, Scotland. Please, win the cup tonight.
1: We'll wait and see.
0: I need to win the cup.
1: Okay. So, I mean, you've got Scotland top on, I've got one on as well, and you've got your
3: Gala
1: top on as well. I'm impressed.
0: Linda, see John McGinn? That's his top. That's his top, John McGinn.
2: Good.
0: No, John McGinn, Kerry.
1: Yeah, he plays for Scotland. He plays for somebody else as well.
0: Right. He's good.
1: Yeah. But you know what? It's never Aberdeen players in the Scotland team. Have you noticed that, Linda?
2: I know.
1: It's never Aberdeen players in the Scotland team.
0: Ryan
2: Christie used to play for Aberdeen.
1: Yeah, he used to play for Aberdeen, I think.
2: Yeah, Ryan Christie used to play for Aberdeen.
1: Yeah. But anyway, Linda, we're going to carry on right now to the next song. So what's the next song on the list, then, Linda?
2: Next song is Breathless by The Corrs, and that's for Aaron.
1: And enjoy this one indeed, Alan. It's especially for you.
0: Cheers.

0: Okay, well, I hope you enjoyed that one indeed. That was Breathless, The Course, and that's for Alan. And I hope you enjoyed that one. That's quite a good tune, I like.
1: Who's the next for me?
2: I like that one.
1: Let It Feel.
3: And it's by MGMT.
1: MGMT.
3: And it's for Jessica.
1: Enjoy, Jessica. And this is for you, Jessica. Enjoy.

0: we'll fix it for you, and it's for Jessica.
1: Okay, well, okay, we've got about 9 minutes left, so I think we're only time for what, two more songs before we finish off today's show. Okay, the next song is Elizabeth Taylor, Kelly Smith, and it's for Ruby, and I hope you enjoyed this one indeed.
0: Enjoy.

0: Okay, well, I hope you enjoy that one indeed. The name of the song was Elizabeth Teller, and it was Kelly Smith, and that's for Ruby. And I hope you enjoy that one indeed, Ruby. Right, it's just about come to the end of our show again on a Wednesday morning. Right, Linda, did you enjoy yourself today?
1: Yes, a lot of variation in music. I enjoyed
2: mm-hmm.
1: it.
2: Right.
0: And what about you and Ella? Did you enjoy yourself as well?
3: Yeah, I did. I did enjoy myself.
0: So are you here next week?
3: I think so. I'm not so sure.
0: You're not too sure. And Linda, you'll be here yourself, usual,
1: yes,
0: next week.
1: Yes, that's pretty usual.
4: Okay, I'm just waiting.
0: Okay, so what
3: will you be here?
1: Yes, I'm always
3: that's
1: here.
3: Great. That's
0: okay, so what we'll need to do right now, we'll need to say it's goodbye, thanks for listening, and I hope you'll hear us all at the same time next week. Okay?
4: Goodbye for me, goodbye for her, goodbye for you.
0: And it's good luck to Scotland tonight in the World Cup.
4: Good luck for Scotland,
1: I really hope, even a draw.
4: No, only when a draw. No chance.
0: Yeah, right, Davy.
1: A draw
4: will still get us through.
1: A draw will still get us through, Davy.
0: So, anyway, you're going to finish off right now.
3: Kenny?
0: And goodbye to you, Anilla.
3: Goodbye to you, Kenny.
4: Bye. Come to the next show.
0: Okay.
5: Oh, boy.

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1: 11. Hundreds of schools are closed as a red danger to life extreme heat warning takes effect across parts of England and Wales. There's disruption on the trains. Temperatures could hit close to 40 degrees Celsius. People are being warned they face fines for sitting with the aircon on in stationary cars. There are increased health risks, particularly among the vulnerable. Some people in South East London opted for an early morning swim.
2: We've got a 2-year-old. It's definitely like the nights, obviously, kind of the sleep is definitely impacted.
3: Because of the heat wave, it's going to be much easier to look after your kids at home if it's very hot at school.
4: The contrast between winter and summer is horrendous.
1: Oldham, Bradford and Keighley and London have been named as the first local investigation areas in a national grooming gangs inquiry. Individuals and institutions will have to explain what they did or didn't do to protect children from being sexually abused. The biggest ever NHS maternity investigations expected to find failures at every level contributed to babies and families suffering harm in Nottingham. The reviews looked at around 2,500 cases. Kim Errington was one of the first campaigners to raise the alarm after her child Teddy died when he was a day old.
5: I always felt that something was wrong. You know, healthy babies don't just die. Getting the actual answers was an absolute mission.
1: A murder investigation's been launched after a man's body was found during a summer solstice event in the Peak District. The 26-year-old was discovered at Nine Ladies Stone Circle in Stanton. Andy Burnham's route to Downing Street appears clearer after Darren Jones ruled himself out of the race to become Labour leader. Meanwhile, former minister under Tony Blair, James Purnell, has confirmed he's likely to become Mr Burnham's chief of staff. And F1 champion Lando Norris says it's surreal to meet his waxwork in Madame Tussauds in London. It will be on public display from next Tuesday. That's the latest. I'm Chris Milligan.
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0: Gagnon Centre at midday. A major investigation into maternity services in Nottingham's found more than 500 mothers and babies died or suffered potentially avoidable harm. The Ockenden Review says there were failures to recognise and escalate when patients' health deteriorated. A poor workplace culture prevented staff from speaking up. Sarah and Jack Hawkins' daughter's death in 2016 could have been avoided.
1: It was absolutely brutal. You know, when your baby dies, you go home with an empty car seat, but my body had still given birth.
2: There aren't really words to describe that moment in our lives.
0: Health Secretary James Murray says immediate change is needed.
3: What we're going to do as a government is take all of the recommendations from this report today, and rather than those recommendations being accepted and then sitting on a shelf, all those recommendations will go into a task force that I am chairing, and which will, by the end of this year, produce a comprehensive action plan to make change happen.
0: Nottingham University Hospital NHS Trust apologise, says it's made improvements, but there's more to do. In other news, a red danger to life extreme heat warnings kicked in for parts of England and Wales. Hundreds of schools are closed and trains are either delayed or cancelled. Temperatures could climb close to 40 degrees Celsius. A national grooming gangs inquiry will investigate Oldham, Bradford and Keighley and London first. It will question what police, councils, health services, social care and schools did or didn't do to protect children from sexual abuse. British Transport Police say it's now working with passengers to return property from a train crash near Bedford. Officers say it's been safely moved to a secure East Midlands Railway storage facility. Sir Keir Starmer's right-hand man, Darren Jones, has ruled himself out of the Labour leadership race. He says he's been reassured by the only current candidate, the new MP and ex-mayor, Andy Burnham. And there may be extra perks to doing the office coffee run. A study's found walking for 5 minutes every hour is enough to offset the health harms from sitting down. That's the latest. I'm Chris Milligan.
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0: From the Sky News Centre at 1, hundreds of mothers and babies died or suffered potentially avoidable harm because of systemic failures in maternity care in Nottingham. The Ockenden Inquiry also highlights that leaders at the NHS Trust knew there were serious issues but failed to take action. Former midwife Donna Ockenden says more than 2,500 families contributed to her review.
1: Their experiences occurred over more than a decade. And yet the themes that run through those experiences, a failure to listen, a failure to investigate, a failure to learn, are hauntingly consistent.
0: Passengers are being urged to avoid non-essential train travel as the hot weather causes disruption. A red weather warning for extreme heat is in force covering parts of England and Wales, with temperatures predicted to climb close to 40 degrees Celsius. British Transport Police says officers are now working with passengers to return property from a train crash near Bedford. One driver was killed and more than 100 people injured on Friday. London, Oldham, Bradford and Keighley are to be the first towns and cities investigated by the Grooming Gangs Inquiry. It will look into how they operated and how police, council, social services and schools responded. England cricket captain Ben Stokes has denied there's a rift between himself and head coach Brendan McCullum.
2: You are allowed to have discussions, you are allowed to have disagreements, but I feel like you need to get those things out there to each other to end up being in a place where you can make a good decision. But me and Brendan, our relationship goes beyond me being captain and him being coach.
0: It's the first time he's spoken since he and teammate Gus Atkinson were suspended following an incident on a night out. Both players have been cleared of any wrongdoing by an independent regulator. They'll now play against New Zealand in tomorrow's crucial third test. And finally, a doctor's tested positive for Ebola in France. They'd reportedly returned from a humanitarian mission in the Democratic Republic of Congo and are now isolating. That's the latest. I'm Chris Milligan.

Hello, and welcome on to the show. Welcome on to Bits and Pieces right here on Shmoo FM. Get things underway with you too. And a beautiful day. So, what's coming up on this little show? Well, some of the best music from years gone by. We have got some Tina Turner, Thin Lizzy, some Ed Sheeran, Tiffany, and The Cult.

Free Sale Sanctuary, that's the call, of course. Just joined us, hello, good afternoon, and welcome along to Bits and Pieces right here on Shmoo FM. I'm Hamish Wilkinson. I'll be here for the next hour, playing you some of the best music from today, from years gone by, actually.

0: That's Tiffany. I think we're alone.
1: Yeah, it's just you and me.
0: And the radio playing some great music. Still to come. The beautiful South, Ace of Base, something tonight. And a song which we'll probably don't want to hear again, but maybe once in a blue moon.

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That's when it should be put back into the vaults of time and buried deep, deep in the vault. That's Tight Fit on Fantasy Island. Going back to 1996 with the Beat of the South and Rotterdam and Bits and Pieces.

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Anywhere below. Anywhere below. Let's play some Mesa Bass. Anywhere.

Denton Oates featuring Shirley Nelson. And here's for the story. Let's go back to an album called Moon Safari. Here's by a group called Air. And this is the lead single from that album. Maybe so. And this is Kelly Watch the Stars.

0: album, Moon Safari. Carrie Watts, The Stars. There's the air. Let's slow things down just a little bit. On the way, we've got Sam Smith, Taylor Swift, Tina Turner, Thin Lizzy from 1979.
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My opinion, and my opinion only, has Taylor Swift and Happiness. And Love Story. As promised, going back to 1979 with some Thin Lizzy and Sarah. First, let's play some Tina Turner, featuring Sting and On Silent Wings.

0: correct me if I'm wrong, but originally this song featured in a film called Days of Thunder, Tom Cruise film, of course, about NASCAR. And the original artist was Maria McGee. But there's Tina Arena's version of Show Me.
1: Aberdeen, we're glad you're listening. Shmoo.

The Stereophonics and Indian Summer. If you just joined us, where have you been? This is Bits and Pieces on Shmoo FM with myself, Hamish Wilkinson. Here for the next 10 minutes, playing some of the best music from years gone by. And let's go back to 1990 with Belinda Carlisle.

about Linda Carlisle from 1919, Dancing in the Summer Rain, right here in Bits and Pieces. Let's squeeze in two before we go, I should say. This is one of them from Fairground Attraction, Simply Red.

Simplified Fairground. Right here, Bits and Pieces on Shrew FM. That's about it for this week. I'll be back here, same time, same place next week for another edition of Bits and Pieces. Let's leave you with this from 2009, Matt Lashes and Daniel. Until next week, see you there. Bye.

0: From the Sky News Centre at 2, a former midwife says her review into maternity cares found a toxic culture within Nottingham hospitals while women were not listened to. Donna Ockenden's inquiries found cases where babies died from potentially avoidable things, including oxygen starvation, mismanaged labour and infections. Her reviews examined around 2,500 cases involving claims mothers and babies were failed. Kim Errington was one of the first campaigners to raise the alarm after her child Teddy died when he was a day old.
1: I always felt that something was wrong. You know, healthy babies don't just die. Getting the actual answers was an absolute mission.
0: Sir Keir Starmer's told MPs he's leaving the UK in a better shape than he found it. He's addressed the Commons for the first time since announcing his resignation on Monday. But Conservative leader Kemi Badenoch says Sir Keir's successor will have to deal with the same backbenchers.
2: He U-turned again and again and again to appease them, and now they've abandoned him. And what for? A pair of eyelashes and a black T-shirt.
0: Meanwhile, Andy Burnham looks even more likely to take charge of Labour after Darren Jones confirmed he won't stand against him. Investigators examining a fatal train crash in Bedfordshire on Friday say the driver passed a red signal moments before the collision. Sean Burton died when the train he was driving hit the back of another. A red weather warning for heats caused schools to close and transport issues. We're being warned hot temperatures of up to 40 degrees could cause disruption. Six people have been jailed for life for murdering a woman who was shot dead during a turf war between rival gangs. 40-year-old Joanne Penny was killed at a flat in South Wales last March. And just 5 minutes of walking an hour is apparently enough to offset the harms of sitting down. A large study has found it also boosted moods and reduced fatigue. That's the latest. I'm Faye Rowlands.

0: 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This week, we're setting the CD player and downloading the files for 2015 to relive Now 90, Now 91, and Now 92. We kicked off the show there with Mark Ronson featuring Bruno Mars' Uptown Funk, CD 1, Track 1 on Now 90, which was released on the 30th of March 2015, the final Now album released on a Monday, featuring 45 tracks and 7 number ones. And it was also, Now 90 also came out exactly a month before I started to become friends with my best friend Aiden, and there's actually a significant story there regarding the next song. And up next, here we have disc one, track two on Now 90, Ed Sheeran, Thinking Out Loud on Now That's What I Call a Radio Show.
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And in the memory I was talking about just before I started playing that was the fact that actually Thinking Out Loud was number one when my friend Aiden and I met in October and November 2014, after taking 19 weeks to get there, the longest time taking for a song to reach number one in chart history at the time. And I didn't think out loud regarding what I thought about him initially, because if I did, then we wouldn't have become friends and our friendship wouldn't have lasted. So I'm really glad I didn't do that. So it's now time for the first helping of history and happenings this week on Now That's What I Call a Radio Show, looking back at March 2015, when Now 90 was released. On the 7th of March, a pitch invasion by Aston Villa fans temporarily halted the club's FA Cup quarter-final match against West Bromwich Albion, with several fans running onto the pitch during stoppage time to prematurely celebrate Villa's 2-0 victory over West Brom, forcing referee Anthony Taylor to stop the game until orders are restored, before hundreds of fans invaded the pitch on the final whistle, and the incident was investigated by the Football Association on the 10th of March. Unfortunately, TV presenter Jeremy Clarkson was suspended from Top Gear, and on the 25th of March, although it's not listed here, Zayn Malik left One Direction, and that will be relevant later. But moving on with Now 90, up next we have at disc one, track three. Here's Years and Years, King on Now That's What I Call a Radio Show.

Years and Years, King, Disc 1, Track 3 on Now 90 on Now That's What I Call a Radio Show. And it's now time to talk about the number ones on Now 90. And there were seven number ones. And they were Disc 1, Track 1, Mark Ronson featuring Bruno Mars, Uptown Funk. Disc 1, Track 2, Ed Sheeran, Thinking Out Loud. Track 3, Years and Years, King. Track 9, Jess Glynn, Hold My Hand. Track 11, Ben Haynell, Something I Need, which was also 2014's Christmas number one. Track 12, Take That, These Days. And last but not least, Disc 2, Track 14, Cheryl Cole, I Don't Care. So those were the seven number ones on Now 90. And up next on Now, and it's also the fastest selling album of 2015. It's selling 264,000 copies in its first week. And up next on Now 90, here's Disc 1, Track 6. Here's Sam Smith, Like I Can, on Now That's What I Call a Radio Show. It could be a-

Sam Smith, Like I Can, disc one, track six on Now 90 on Now That's What I Call a Radio Show. And we talked about the number ones on Now 90, but now we're going to talk about the number one film at the UK box office on the 30th of March 2015, when Now 90 was released, and that was Cinderella, Disney's live-action adaptation, directed by Chris Waits and starring Lily James, Kate Blanchett, Richard Madden and Helena Bonham Carter. And up next on Now 90, here we have disc one, track 11, Ben Hay, Now Something I Need on Now That's What I Call a Radio Show.

And hey now, something I need. 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And that brings us to the end of Now 90 before we move into the summer of 2015 with Now 91. But we're going to play one more song from Now 90 to play us out. And as I mentioned at the start of the show or during the History and Happenings segment, Zayn Malik left One Direction at the time Now 90 came out. So here's Disc 1, track 13, One Direction, Night Changes on Now That's What I Call a Radio Show.

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We're now in the summer of 2015 with Now 91, released on the 24th of July, featuring 44 tracks and 8 number ones. It's also quite a significant album because it was the first Now album released on a Friday after the introduction of New Music Friday on the 10th of July, but more on a little bit later on that. And we kicked off there with Ellie Goulding, Love Me Like You Do, Disc 1, Track 1 on Now 91. And up next, here's Disc 1, Track 2, Wiz Khalifa featuring Charlie Puth. See you again on Now That's What I Call a Radio Show.

was Khalifa featuring Charlie Puth. See You Again, disc one, track two on Now 91 on Now That's What I Call a Radio Show. And it's actually quite a significant song as far regarding my friendship with Aiden, with my best friend Aiden, because it was actually number one for week two of two when we started to become friends. So yeah, that's actually quite a significant thing there. That's my memory of that song. And now we're moving into the history and happenings for July 2015, when Now 91 was released. So in July 2015, when Now 91 was released, on the 3rd of July, production is suspended at the last substantial coal mine in Wales. On the 4th of July, England finished third in the 2015 Women's World Cup after defeating Germany 1-0 in the third place playoff. On the 5th of July, Lewis Hamilton won the 2015 British Grand Prix, and UNESCO gave the Forth Bridge the status of World Heritage Site. And on the 10th of July, production ceased at the last deep coal mine in Nottinghamshire, Thoresbury Colliery. And last but not least, on the 26th of July, Great Britain's Chris Froome won the 2015 Tour de France, his second victory in the event, having also won in 2013, marking the third time in 4 years that the event has been won by a British rider. So that was some historical context for July 2015, when Now 91 was released, and a little bit more later, regarding my memories at least, but moving on with Now 91, disc 1, track 3 is Omi, Cheerleader, and disc 1, here we have disc 1 at track 4, Jason Derulo, Want to Want Me on Now That's What I Call a Radio Show.

Jason Derulo, Want to Want Me, disc 1, track 4 on Now 91 on Now That's What I Call a Radio Show, and one of the 8 number ones on the album. Speaking of which, those 8 number ones were disc 1, track 1, Ellie Goulding, Love Me Like You Do from 50 Shades of Grey, disc 1, track 2, Wiz Khalifa featuring Charlie Puth, See You Again from Furious 7, track 3, Omi, Cheerleader, track 4, Jason Derulo, Want to Want Me, track 5, Little Mix, Black Magic, track 6, Tiny Tempo featuring Jess Glynn, Not Letting Go, disc 2, track 1, Lost Frequencies, Are You With Me, the last number one announced on a Sunday, and finally disc 2, track 3, David Zowie, House Every Weekend, the first number one announced on a Friday. Speaking of which, that first Friday chart on Radio 1 on the 10th of July 2015 was actually quite a significant moment for me, because it actually ignited my passion for radio and my dream to become a radio presenter, and I wouldn't be presenting on Shmoo or doing my other show, the GHR Retro Chart Show on Grampian Hospital Radio, without it. And that top 3 is actually very memorable, even though I'm not a huge fan of, admittedly I'm not the biggest fan of House Every Weekend, but that top 3 was, and all 3 of those songs were on Now 91. The top 3 was David Zowie, House Every Weekend, number 1, CD 2, track 3, disc track Years and Years, Shine at number 2, track disc 1, track 8, and last but not least, Fifth Harmony featuring Kid Ink, Worth It, number 3, CD 2, track 9. Speaking of which, here is CD 1, track 8 on Now 91, Years and Years, Shine on Now That's What I Call a Radio Show.

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And up next on Now 91, here's Disc 1, Track 10, Walk the Moon, Shut Up and Dance on Now That's What I Call a Radio Show.

Welcome back to Now That's What I Call a Radio Show on 99.8 Shmoo FM. We're now in the winter of 2015 with Now 92, released on the 20th of November, featuring 46 tracks and 8 number ones. And those number ones were, before we end the show, they were Disc 1, Track 1, writings, Sam Smith, Writings on the Wall from Spectre, the first James Bond film I ever saw. Disc 1, Track 2, Justin Bieber, What Do You Mean? Track 6, Charlie Puth featuring Meghan Trainor, Marvin Gaye. Track 8, Rachel Platten, Fight Song. Track 9, Jess Glynn, Don't Be So Hard on Yourself. Track 13, One Direction, Drag Me Down. Disc 2, track 1, KDA featuring Tiny Tempo and KTB, Turn the Music Louder, Rumble. Disc 2, track 3, Sagala, Easy Love. And last but not least, in fact, I think I've got them all. Yeah, so those were the number ones on Now 92. And before we, before we finish, because I can't believe it's that time already, we're going to play disc 1, track 2, What Do You Mean? By Justin Bieber. And to take us up to the news, we have disc 1, track 3, The Weeknd, Can't Feel My Face. But again, thank you very much for listening, and join us next week as we set the CD player and download the files for 2016 to relive Now 93, 94, and 95. And so thank you very much for listening, and see you next week.

0: From the Sky News Centre at 3, a former midwife says her review into maternity cares found a toxic culture within Nottingham hospitals while women were not listened to. Donna Ockenden's inquiries found cases where babies died from potentially avoidable things, including oxygen starvation, mismanaged labour and infections. Harriet Hawkins was delivered stillborn in 2016. Her dad Jack hit out at hospital bosses who didn't take part.
1: You have demonstrated that maternity safety doesn't matter to you, but self-preservation does. Your failure to engage constructively and with candour in this review process is further proof that you are unfit to keep mothers and babies safe.
0: The trusts apologised. Investigators say a train driver killed in a crash in Bedfordshire last week passed a red signal moments before the collision. An interim report says it's not yet possible to say what indication was received from the automatic warning system. A senior cabinet minister has urged Andy Burnham to explain more about his economic plans after deciding not to stand against him to be Labour leader. Darren Jones says he's reassured after talking to the Makerfield MP. Six people have been jailed for a collective total of 157 years for the gun murder of a woman in South Wales. Joanne Penny was shot in the chest at almost point-blank range at a flat in Talbot Green last March. She was killed when a turf war between rival gangs turned violent. Judge Mr Justice Fordham told the six defendants it was senseless.
2: Joanne Penny was an innocent victim in a drugs war. She was 40 years old. All she did was open a front door at a friend's house.
0: France has reported its first case of Ebola. A doctor who returned from the Democratic Republic of Congo is in isolation. And hundreds of schools are either to fully or partially close over the next few days, with parts of England and Wales in the grip of a red heat alert. That's the latest. I'm Faye Rowlands.

Hello and welcome back. This is Benefits and Budgeting Bites with myself, Kellis. There's no Kerry this week and she has provided for us Sunshine After the Rain by Berry because she is not with us. So this is because she is not here. I do, however, have a treat for you as I have two guests with me who will introduce themselves after this first song. Well, the song that we have when we come back. I'll let listeners know how this month in the Safe Team has been and we'll hop into some discussion about budgeting. As always, we have our tenuous link, so keep that in mind. We are playing to see if you can guess what our theme is. And our next song is Walking on Sunshine by Katrina and the Waves. Enjoy.

0: And that was Walking on Sunshine by Katrina and the Waves. So, hello again, listeners. It was officially the meteorological, if I can get the word out, start of summer on the 1st of June. And I think we've started to feel it here between what feels like, you know, those weeks worth of rain. But hopefully coming in Aberdeen, there'll be a bit more sunshine, at least yesterday and today. I've felt the heat for sure. As always, the SAFE team is very busy. Coming up to summer, we're seeing more families come to us and people reaching out for help with budgeting. We have been alluding to on the show for a while that we have two students with us who are on placement with the SAFE team, and today that is who we have with us. So Chidi and Oche, would you like to introduce yourselves?
1: Okay, hello everyone. My name is Chidebere Ibimwa. I am from Nigeria and currently studying social work in RGU. I have really enjoyed my time at SAFE. It has been a great opportunity to learn, meet new people and gain experience in the community setting. What I have enjoyed most is seeing how practical support and advice can make a real difference to individuals and families who may be going through difficult times. One quote I enjoy most is from Nelson Mandela. He said, what counts in life is not mere fact we are living, but the impact that we create while supporting others.
0: Yeah. Okay, awesome. And Oche?
2: That's a very quite interesting quote. My name is Oche Ochete. I'm a student at Robert Gordon University, and I'm currently studying social work at master's degree level. And part of the things that inspire me to study social work is how the practice of social work make direct impact on people's life. You know, my previous background comes from law, and basically law, you're just being able to defend people and advocate, but through social work, you're able to make direct impact, also help people socially. And this is part of things we've been able to do and able to learn while being at SAFE, being literally the biggest food bank in Northeast Scotland. Mm-hmm. And I think it's a great opportunity also to be here in Shmoo Radio and talk to you listeners. Thank you.
0: Okay, awesome. So on a personal level, quick bit of personal there as well. I've had some very, very good news. I'm going to be a first-time auntie, which is very strange to say. Nervous but excited. Status of cool auntie is up for grabs, so I need to be going for that. But Oche, how has the past month been for you?
2: It's been up and going, you know, more like a very active month, because it's more different from like the regular. You know, the regular is I go to school and go to work, but like right now in this period I've been on placement, and it's been a very long placement.
0: Having
2: to meet great people like you, Kellis.
0: You flatter me.
2: Yeah, very, very fabulous. And I think being also able to learn like from SAFE and some of the values they share, it's been very, very good, you know.
0: Awesome.
2: Yeah.
0: Chidi, how's your month been on a personal kind of level?
1: Okay. Recently, I have been, you know, focusing on social work studies, my placement at SAFE, and, you know, balancing family life with community work. You know how hectic it can be, especially
0: Definitely.
1: When you have young children.
0: Uh-huh, yes.
1: But to be honest, it has been very, very rewarding. You know what we teach as the theory part that they teach in class, you know, when you come to in SAFE now, you have to practicalize it, you know.
0: Putting it to practice.
1: Yes, bring it to practice. As in, that little act of support goes a long way.
0: Definitely.
1: To tell you that it's good to be good.
0: Yes. Yes. Okay. Awesome. Thank you very much for that, guys. But we're just going to roll right into our next song. So I believe this is probably an artist that not very many people have heard of, maybe have recently, who knows. But our song was chosen by Chidi. So would you like to introduce our next song?
1: Okay. My next song is from my favorite artist from Nigeria, Davido. He's my favorite artist because there's one particular act that he does, like supporting humanity is one of his biggest thing. Like his 29th, if I'm not mistaken, 29th birthday, some of his friends, he was on air like this, and some of his friends gave him 200 million as a birthday gift. He added 50 million, making it 250 million to support charity work back in Nigeria.
0: Awesome.
1: And that was like a great thing to do. So he's my favorite. And the song is Fuel. I choose this song because Davido is one of my favorite artists, and I'm proud to share a song from Nigeria. I like the positive energy of the song and its message about opportunity life and staying positive even when things are difficult. I hope our listeners enjoy it.
0: Awesome. Thank you very much. This is Feel by Davido.

0: And that was Feel by Davido. I listened to that for the first time. I asked the students to send me sort of a few songs that they thought could kind of fit that tenuous link that we have. And Chidi sent me quite a few, but this is one of the ones that really stood out to me. And I thoroughly, thoroughly enjoyed listening to it. I thought it was an absolutely lovely song. But summery vibes for that one, do you not think? Okay. But today's matter at hand is budgeting. So with summer upon us, it's time when kids are going to be off of school, the days are going to be getting a bit longer, and more opportunities to go out as families come up, sometimes out with your friends, even just by yourself. It's always nice to take yourself out sometimes, I would think. But sometimes it's hard for us to find a budget that kind of works with us for our income. Maybe there is income in the sense of benefits. Sometimes it is just income from work. Sometimes part-time. You never know where your income's coming from or how other people are managing their income. But it can be a hard time to budget around summer, because I'm just going to say it, our houses in the UK are not built for keeping the heat out. They keep heat, having those fans on overnight. I know I do, I'm guilty of that, but I like being cool. I can't stand being too warm. So sometimes our budgets sometimes do not fit with what we need. But is there anything that you do, Chidi, for example, to balance your budget? Because you're a bit different. I think all three of us have kind of got different priorities when it comes to budgeting. We've got three different kind of backgrounds. So what are sort of things that you look to do, or things that you kind of cut out, or anything that you do?
1: Okay. Thank you, Kellys. As a parent, budgeting is very important in my household. For me, it starts with planning ahead. Mm-hmm. And making sure that essential costs such as food, bills, household expenses come first. Mm-hmm. I have found small changes can make a big difference, mm-hmm, over time. When it comes to family activities, we enjoy things that do not cost a lot of money. Mm-hmm. And what I do is that I compare prices.
0: Okay.
1: You know, when you said, okay, I will not call names. I'm not going to put names. Mm-hmm. But when you said that you can get maybe a pair of shoe at, mm-hmm, so shop at this price, mm-hmm, and the other shop is at this price, that's £5 different. Can, yeah, make a difference if you save it over time.
0: You're looking to like see what you can get for, not like cheap, but things you can get like, this is a good deal. This will last my kids a while. Like a new pair of shoes, as you're saying. A new pair of shoes goes a long way. They're not just for summer, you know. Shoes aren't just a one season long thing. You can need to last you, especially if you're paying a good amount of money. Yeah, absolutely. Definitely. Okay. Yeah. And Oshay, you're a bit different. You're not budgeting for an entire family.
2: Not really. No. It's quite different for me, you know. Mm-hmm. As a student, I get to work at the end of the weekend, you know, and I think literally that's the only time I get to work. And practically, I have to plan myself accordingly. And you know, being in the UK, it's quite different from the terrain where I used to be, where you could expect money from an uncle or something like that, you know. Mm-hmm. While being here, you know what you're earning and you know what's going to come into your account, you know.
0: Yeah.
2: And I think one of the best tips that has helped me is like actually having the money in cash.
0: Money in cash?
2: Yeah.
0: Okay, why specifically cash?
2: So basically, the culture here is you go to a shop and you just tap.
0: Right, okay.
2: And I think back in the days, what used to happen, what our uncles and our grannies used to, mm-hmm, do is to actually put some money in the pot and,
0: definitely,
2: you know, keep some aside, you know.
0: Mm-hmm.
2: And I think that's something that's very, very practical. Like if we just adopt the habit of just tapping, you know, literally you're going to literally tap at every convenience shop.
0: Yes.
2: You know? Yeah.
0: Yeah. To be fair, so, I always tap. I very rarely have change in my purse. I think a lot of people are in that kind of space where they don't tap. It's very much cash.
2: Yeah.
1: Kelly, you know, budgeting is not just about saving money.
0: Not always, no.
1: It is about making informed choices and ensuring that the needs of the family are met while still enjoying life together.
0: Definitely.
1: Yeah.
0: Yeah, it can be hard to budget that sometimes, but sometimes a lot of people make it work. Sometimes it doesn't feel like enough, but I can say very safely that even just trying, that is what makes the difference. Trying just to make the memories for your kids. As you said, it's not always saving. It is about doing your priorities and then seeing what you've got left. How can we make that work?
2: I totally agree with that.
0: Yeah, awesome.
2: Like, also part of the things I personally do is like meal prep.
0: Meal prep, okay.
2: Yeah, like having a plan for what you're going to cook is going to save you a lot, like, because most of the time I don't get to be at home. So even going, I have to either plan what I'm going to take to work or, or on my placement, I get food to take to work. And I think it saves a lot of money to actually prepare homemade meals. Mm-hmm. And I think it's really nice too. As well.
0: Definitely of benefit to do things like that. As you're saying, like, you can bulk prep, you can put that in your freezer. It's just nice to have, isn't it?
2: Yeah.
0: Even if you have just leftovers, you can have those, they're leftovers, you can have them the next day. It's useful to always think about, like, small things that can make a difference. Doesn't always have to be huge, like, I'm going to pick up another job, I'm going to open this, I'm going to do this. It can be those small changes that can really, really help. But as you can tell, everyone kind of does things a little bit differently. But there's still opportunities and ways to enjoy summer while being on a budget with your family. And we'll get into that, however, after our next song, which was chosen by Uche.
2: So our next song is My Oasis by Burna Boy and Sam Smith. It's a very nice song for the weather, so just enjoy. Yeah.
0: Great. As he said, this is My Oasis by Sam Smith, if I can speak, featuring Burna Boy.

0: And that was My Oasis by Sam Smith featuring Burna Boy. And that was chosen by Oche. If you're just joining us, listeners, we're about to have a chat about the free opportunities around Aberdeen that you, your family or friends, or just maybe by yourself, can do to maybe reduce the strain on your finances this summer. So even if you do not have a child, I do enjoy going to the park. Enjoy going out for picnics in the park with my friends. Not always a picnic, sometimes just going there, hanging out. Don't get me wrong, I'm not the best when it comes to the sun, so I'm always lathering up with sun cream. But it's just nice to sit there, chill, sort of have a nice time with friends, chat. Okay. But if you have a child that has just left school, you should have received a Raring to Go handbook, either a physical one or via email. And if you didn't, do not worry, you are not missing out, because you can always find it online and download it via the Aberdeen City Council's website. You could visit a local park, for example. As I said, that's one of my favourite things to do during summer, going hanging out with friends. I specifically do enjoy Duffy Park in the Winter Gardens. It's got like this lovely huge expanse to take a relaxing lazy day. There is also Hazel Head. There's a maze there, petting zoo and a woodland trail. I've not actually ever been to, if I can speak, Hazel Head myself. But I believe also recently there was the Highland Games. I think that was on Sunday. But otherwise, there's also coastline and wildlife trails, Tory Battery and Fitty for a nice wander and a peek into a bit of Aberdeen history. And I am biased and I do love walking around the Newark Trail. You can find a free map online if you go to the Newark website and download it. And the Aberdeen Art Gallery is always a nice reprieve from the heat too. And those are just from a bit of quick research. You can always spend time making amazing summer memories with others, even just yourself, without spending an extortionate amount of money. Chidi, have you ever taken your children to any of the parks?
1: Yes, girlies. I think you've been to Duty Park a couple of times.
0: Yes, Duffy Park's popular.
1: My kids love, they enjoy walking. So sometimes we'll go walking or they go on their scooters around the neighborhood.
0: Okay.
1: Then we'll spend time outdoors with friends and families. But we'll say that Duty Park is one of our best.
0: Yeah, it's definitely, it's one of the more popular ones. It's, when I was younger, obviously not from Aberdeen, we would come to Aberdeen. My dad would take us to only Duffy Park. We wouldn't go anywhere else. I wonder why he wouldn't want to take four screaming kids anywhere else in Aberdeen when he could let out all their energy at Duffy Park. So we quite often went there. So I do think it's one of the more popular places in Aberdeen. It's a nice, it's right beside the river. You can take a nice walk along the river, or yeah, there's plenty of room at the park to go out on your bikes, scooters. Yeah, absolutely.
1: And the good thing about it is it's not going to put pressure on your budget.
0: Definitely.
1: So it's budget friendly.
0: Yes, it definitely is. Yeah, and the winter gardens as well. I love the winter gardens. I love taking a stroll through the winter gardens. It's just nice, very relaxing. And Oche,
2: yeah.
0: Have you ever been to any of these places?
2: I have been to West Hill Park.
0: Okay.
2: Yeah, I think that's a bit closer for me. And I think I should be exploring more more parks due to the fact that I run around on a bicycle. So
0: that's the thing. You kind of get used to places and you're like, I like this place a lot. But sometimes just going out for a wee adventure, sometimes a nice stroll. Some people like to get a little bit lost and they like to find their ways back, or they like to find somewhere new. Personally, I do like going somewhere new. It's just finding the time, the time and the energy to be like, am I ready to go somewhere new today, instead of going to my tried and trues. I do like a walk along the beach, going down the beach boulevard. It's a nice walk down there, nice and warm. Well, I say I don't like going on the beach, that's not for me. I like a walk. I like looking at the ocean. I like smell, like the smell's nice, the sound's nice. Do not, you will not catch me in the ocean. You will not catch me on a beach.
1: The same year.
0: Yes.
2: I mean beach boulevard is quite very nice, you know.
0: It's quite nice.
2: It gives this kind of Miami vibes.
0: You think?
2: I think so, yeah.
0: Oh, okay.
2: You know, yeah, because I think most people in Aberdeen wouldn't value what they have until people from outside come in and see how nice it is, you know?
0: Yeah.
2: Yeah, and I think it's one of those few places you could actually visit and get the real nice view of Aberdeen.
0: Definitely, yeah. Yeah, it isn't like a enjoyable walk. There's a lot to do down at the beach. I know right now there's a lot of construction going on, but I think...
1: Yeah, I think apart from the construction, there's just beside the beach, you can even play football.
0: Oh,
1: and my
0: son
1: is a lover of football, so most times we'll go with football.
0: Yeah, so he's quite the enjoyer of. Yeah. Oh, that's really nice. So, yeah, that's like great. Like, it's amazing for people to do on a budget. But have you guys ever done anything else? Is there any other parks or places that you've been to, even just outside of Aberdeen, if it's a quick bus journey? Or like, is there, so like, there's Den of the Glen, I know that costs a little bit, but I remember going there when I was much, much younger, seeing quite a lot of, I think the youngins would call them cursed statues, but what am I saying? I'm only 25. So a lot of people would say that they're quite cursed, but you know what? Yeah. Makes a lot of memories. Do I remember being there? No, because I was about 4 years old, but I've got plenty of pictures to remind me.
2: Nice.
0: So even just taking some pictures out and about, great memories are created just about anywhere. Doesn't take costing a whole lot of money. But yeah, so moving on, we're gonna hop into another song. Our next song was chosen by Chidi once again. Chidi, can you introduce your song to me?
1: Yeah, I think the next song is Assurance by Obvious Reason, the same Davido. I selected the song because it has a strong message about love, commitment, and supporting people who matter most to us. I think it reminds us of the importance of caring for one another and appreciating the people around us. I hope you enjoy listening to it.
0: Awesome. And that was Assurance by Davido. Enjoy.

0: And that was Assurance by Davido. Listeners, if you're just tuning in, we have been speaking about free activities to do during the summer with family, friends, or something just nice to do in our own time. We also do have some advice as well about food access. If you are struggling with food over the summer, you can always contact your local community centre for emergency food access. And again, you can find those details online. You can look up, say, hey, where's my nearest community centre? And oftentimes they've got emergency food access points. And they can also give some additional information for other support. Of course, C-Fine, we're going to be biased, we're going to talk about C-Fine, has its food bank. And if you are City Central, it is a good place to go. But otherwise, do not stress yourself about making the trip all the way from, let's say, Dice. Do not stress yourself about travelling all the way out from Dice, because that's a long trip. There will be a community centre nearby. There will be somewhere to help you. But you can always, always contact the C-Fine team if you are struggling and just get a bit more advice. There is also the mobile pantry as well, and I understand that both Oche and Chidi have been spending a little bit of time when they first started their placements in the mobile pantry and the food bank. Oche, yeah. How did it feel? What did it feel like talking to people, like first point of contact?
1: I mean it comes with like so much mixed feeling. Mm-hmm. It comes with so much mixed feeling, basically, because you go out to these communities and you get to see situations whereby the churches are more than the convenience shop, and they just have to rely on the food bank. And you see, going out there on the first few times, we see people being very, very grateful, you know. Mm-hmm. And that's all we get, because what more without humanity, you know. Mm-hmm. And that's what C-Fine is about. Mm-hmm. Giving people dignity. Mm-hmm. Giving people respect as human beings. Yeah. You know, and I think it's fabulous seeing mm-hmm. people being, you know, seeing smiles on people's faces for yeah. like just, you know, helping out. Yeah.
0: It's that basic respect that I like to think that all our volunteers, every member of our staff likes to give, that mm-hmm. just basic level of respect, because you don't know what somebody's going through in a day.
1: Yeah.
0: Somebody could be all smiles, but they could be having the worst day of their life. But they know if they let it show, it could maybe cause arguments. It could be like the worst thing, because they don't want to show that sort of weakness. And it's not a weakness to need help.
2: I agree with you.
0: It is a struggle sometimes, and we all kind of take it in our strides, and we like to support people how we can.
1: Yeah.
0: Chidi?
3: I think what stood out for me my first week was how the volunteers are really helping, really supporting these people that mm-hmm. are just doing a drop-in section for food. Mm-hmm. Like, they are supporting them with that, you could see that empathy. Mm-hmm. You could see that smile. You could see that you know, supporting attitude.
0: They're not doing it like
3: someone is forcing them, mm-hmm. you know, and them coming, and you'll be like, let's assume the first person that I met who gave like one bag, and mm-hmm. the person was like, oh, thank you. Mm-hmm. She wanted to, it doesn't stop there. We have more for you. It was mm-hmm. like, all this for me. Mm-hmm. You could see that, like, that's relief.
0: Made a difference.
3: Know, yeah. Mm-hmm. That little act of support makes a real difference in people's
0: Definitely.
3: Life, and it's good to support people.
0: Definitely. That like small bit of support is all it needs. That can open up somebody, builds that bit of trust. And it's something we like to do at C-Fine, is build that level of trust. If it is maybe you see somebody coming in weekly for the food bank, I know we've had that quite a few times where our volunteers are like, I've noticed this person comes in like weekly, and they seem to be wearing, either maybe they're wearing the same clothes, or maybe they seem to be experiencing the same issues every week, and they sometimes talk to us and they say, hey, is there anything we can do? Maybe a benefit check, maybe they need energy vouchers, maybe they just need a little bit of help or a little bit of guidance, just to sort of help out in those small ways. Don't get me wrong, we're not miracle workers, but we definitely try our best to help people out where we can. But if it is in the sense where you do need help, we are not the only people. If you do not feel comfortable talking to somebody from the safe team or somebody from C-Fine, you have no obligation to talk to us. There are also other places. Again, community centres might tell you to go to these places, but for us, if you, for example, it's summertime, you've got a family, you are realising that you need to apply for the clothing grants or free school meals, you need help applying for them, and you kind of don't understand all the lingo kind of being thrown around, because sometimes the lingo is a bit confusing, even for us. Sometimes you've got to sit and read things twice and go, what? What does that mean? So you are not alone. Do not worry. Always, there is the financial inclusion team at Aberdeen City Council. They are great colleagues of ours. They also help us out. We help them out. It is never at any point do we feel like we can't reach out to each other. So if you are swayed by one or the other, say you don't want to talk to somebody from Aberdeen City Council and you prefer to talk to the safe team, great. If you don't want to talk to the safe team, you want to talk to somebody from Aberdeen City Council, equally as valid. So long as you are comfortable, that's a thing. It's

0: get in contact with us during the show.
1: Yeah, I think we'll have a WhatsApp number, which is 0775-998-9983. You can send a text message, a voice note, or call us on 01224-483413.
0: Yeah.
1: You can as well email us truestudio@shimo.org.uk.
0: And just make sure that you are captioning that with CFINE, Safe Team, Benefits and Budgeting, Bites, Kellis, Kerry, something to sort of acknowledge that that is us. But I believe there's also further information for us to be able to get in contact with people, or people to be able to contact us.
2: Basically, I think you could find us on the social media handle on Facebook, Station House Media Unit, and on Instagram and Thread, it's called the Shmo Media, and on TikTok is Shmo Media as well. So you could get direct in contact from social media. So I think those are quite popular, and everyone uses social media. So so you could reach out to us there.
0: Yeah, amazing. Yeah, so just again, make sure you're captioning it: CFINE, Safe Team, Kellis, Kerry, Benefits and Budgeting, Bites. Just something to signify that, look, I'm wanting to contact specifically the Safe Team. Amazing. They'll get you right to us.
1: And most importantly, I would encourage anyone who is struggling to remember that support is available, and that asking for help is a positive step. Remember.
0: Absolutely, definitely. But we are going to move on to our next song before we start to wrap up. But we do have something very important to talk about before we properly wrap up. Our next song is going to be a favourite of mine, one of my favourite Beatles songs, but to be honest, one of the only Beatles songs I really, really know that well. It is going to be Here Comes the Sun. Enjoy.

0: Was Here Comes the Sun by the Beatles. Time sure flies when we have fun, and especially on this show. We are almost coming to the end of our time, but not to worry, there's always more coming after our show, so keep listening for more tunes and chat through the day. Chidi and Oche during the time in the SAFE team have been working on a project for the team. Oche, would you like to give us a brief explanation about the project?
1: So we're working on a budgeting game. It's called Queen's Budget, and I think it's it's been an exhilarating period, you know, because of my time spent in C-Fine and in SAFE team, and also I was the one who came up with the name Queen's Budget.
0: So you're quite proud of yourself for that.
1: Yeah, I came up with the name, you know, and I think having been the only guy in the SAFE team, actually I just said, why not we call it Queen's Budget?
0: Okay.
1: You know, it's quite nice. And also part of the reasons why the game was facilitated, it was actually being prompted by Kerry, who has been very, very supportive from the moment we step our foot at C-Fine, you know. Mm-hmm. And she was like, this should be actually something we should have as a tool to help our clients, you know, people who come in here.
0: Mm-hmm.
1: The topic budget, it's quite it can be quite exhausting and quite personal.
0: It's intimidating.
1: You know? Yeah. Mm-hmm. And a lot of people don't feel like talking about their personal money and how much they earn and stuff like that, you know. And we came up with a fiscal card game whereby it's more like Monopoly, but in this sense, you're teaching people how to budget. You're also creating room for conversations while working with groups and working with clients face to face as well. You know, I think it could give people open up and much better understanding about the whole thing about budgeting, you know. So, yeah.
0: Awesome.
1: It's been nice. Yeah.
0: Very good. And Chidi, how do you feel this will impact groups or families that may use the budget simulator? Do you think it could be a useful learning tool?
2: Yeah, sure, Kellys. It helps. I think the budgeting game, we did it in such a way that it will be an interactive budgeting game designed to help people learn money management skills in a practical and engaging way.
0: Mm-hmm.
2: The project uses real-life family scenario and group activities to help participants understand income, spending, priorities, and how to deal with unexpected costs.
0: Okay.
2: Yeah, the impact on family can be quite significant, to be honest, because it helps parents and household build confidence in managing their finances, making informed discussion about spending, and prepare for financial challenges.
0: Mm-hmm.
2: For many people, money can be a very difficult topic to discuss.
0: Yeah.
2: But the game creates a safe and supportive environment where participants can learn without feeling judged.
0: Yeah. Definitely. Awesome. So I can't wait to get my hands on it and try it for myself. I believe we are doing so this Friday. So who knows, maybe next month you might get an update about that.
1: Yeah.
0: Shouldn't be too long now. And if any community groups are listening and interested with something a bit different from your traditional budget simulators, which can be a bit more rigid and a bit difficult to retain interest, as Oche said, we highly encourage you to get into contact with the SAFE team, where we'd be happy to facilitate the running of a game or two within small groups and give us a bit of insight into the behind the scenes of budget, how to make it fun. Our contact detail or email more specifically is safe@cfine.org. That is safe@cfine.org.
1: And our phone number is 01224 531386.
0: Amazing, thank you very much. I can never remember that phone number, so thank you very much for that. Okay. But this is our second to last song, and it was chosen by Oche.
1: Yeah, basically, the name of the song is Back Outside, you know. And it's a bit kind of groovy because of the period, the season we're in, you know, the sun and everything. So, yeah, please enjoy the song, yeah.
0: Awesome. Yes, that is Back Outside.

0: And that was Back Outside by, is it BNXN and SARS? And that was chosen by Ochi. So, next time, it is our norm. We will not have our two students at that point. And it's going to be myself and Kerry on the last Wednesday of July, which I believe is the 29th. We will go into a bit more detail regarding family-related benefits and more information on how to apply, things you should be looking out for, clothing grant, free school meals, things like that. As for our tenuous link this time around, if you did not get it, it was summer, sunshine, sun. It's ideal timing, I would think. All those lovely things. So if you got that right, then kudos to you. That was Kellis, Chidi and Ochi with Benefits and Budgeting Bites. Stay tuned for our next show here on Shmoo FM. See you next time. Bye.
1: Bye.
2: Bye. Thank you.

0: From the Sky News Centre at 4, hundreds of mothers and babies died or suffered potentially avoidable harm because of systemic failures in maternity care in Nottingham. The Ockenden Inquiry also highlights leaders at the NHS Trust knew there were serious issues but failed to take action. Former midwife Donna Ockenden says more than 2,500 families contributed to her review.
1: Their experiences occurred over more than a decade. And yet the themes that run through those experiences, a failure to listen, a failure to investigate, a failure to learn, are hauntingly consistent.
0: The trusts apologised. Investigators say a train driver who died in a crash near Bedford had passed a red signal moments before the collision. Sean Burton's East Midlands Railway service was doing nearly 50 miles per hour when it hit the back of a stationary train. Downing Street says Sir Keir Starmer will remain an MP after he steps down as Prime Minister. In the Commons, he's hit back at Tory leader Kemi Badenoch's attacks on his record.
2: Mr. Speaker, the test for every Prime Minister is handing over the country in better shape than you found it. I know I can do that, which is more than can be said for her predecessor, her predecessor's predecessor, and her predecessor's predecessor's predecessor.
0: Starmer ally Darren Jones says he won't stand against Andy Burnham in the race for Labour leader. Six people have been jailed for a collective total of 157 years for the gun murder of a woman in South Wales. Joanne Penny was shot in the chest in Talbot Green last March. At least 1,000 schools will be either fully or partially closed during the heatwave across England and Wales. The Education Secretary has urged parents to send their kids in if they remain open. And England cricket captain Ben Stokes has denied there's a rift between himself and head coach Brendan McCullum. He's been speaking ahead of his return to the side tomorrow. That's the latest. I'm Faye Rowe.
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Cheryl Crow and All I Wanna Do. Hello again and welcome back to Celebrating Communities on Shmoo FM. I'm Rose and this is the show where we celebrate all things community-led and volunteering. And in the summer spirit today, I've got a lovely guest joining me in the studio. I've got Pam from One Seed Forward who'll be here in a bit and we're going to talk about all things growing and community garden. And yeah, just with the summer weather, I thought that would be the brilliant, the best time to have Pam in so that people might get out and enjoying the weather and using it to its full advantage and get them gardening. So yeah, stay tuned for that. I enjoyed that last bit of Cheryl Crow so much that we're going to have another one, and this is Soak Up the Sun.

0: Hello and welcome back to Celebrating Communities. I am joined in the studio today by the lovely Pam from One Seed Forward. Hiya Pam, thank you for coming in.
1: Nice to meet you.
0: Nice to meet you too. So Pam, you volunteer with One Seed Forward. Yeah. Have you been doing that for a wee while?
1: It all started with our random bumping into Bob, who's our chair, and we were talking potatoes and all sorts, and yeah, so that was several years ago, and I've been involved ever since. I'm a committee member and deliver garden courses throughout the city and shire.
0: Excellent. So One Seed Forward does lots and lots of different things, all mainly around growing, encouraging people to grow their own food, learn about gardening, that sort of thing. Can you tell us a little bit more about that and all the different things they do?
1: Yeah, so we're a community growing initiative. We're based in Aberdeen and in the Shire. Our main aim is to encourage people of all ages to grow their own food, eat seasonally and healthily, and really for people to gain confidence. We all make mistakes, but you know, we just keep trying, keep going on. And when you get that confidence and knowledge from us, then hopefully people will pass that on to others as well. We help in a lot of different ways. We're known quite a lot for free seed potatoes, the seed tatties. So around March time, we will different places. There's Bonnymuir, there's Seedy Sunday, lots of different places. And people will come back year after year, get their free seed potatoes, but then they'll also share with us, you know, what was their best variety and what hints and tips have worked for them. We deliver garden courses and different workshops. So we've got 6-week community garden workshops, setting up community gardens. And then we have an 8-week one, which is for people who, mostly for those who are gardening at home. So that's split up over 8 weeks. We also have a shoebox competition.
0: Oh, exciting. That sounds interesting.
1: Yeah, so it's for under 16-year-olds. You can be home-ed and at home, or you can do it through schools. So it's for under 16s, and it's basically designing a shoebox and having fun. It can be dinosaurs, it can be Bluey, Stitch, whatever you want it to be. And then it's just a bit of fun, a bit of excitement, and as long as there's at least one edible plant and growing.
0: Oh, excellent. So I'm thinking along the lines of like watercress, that sort of thing, or anything at all.
1: there's watercress, but some have done some amazing.
0: Oh, brilliant.
1: Yeah, lots of different herbs and different plants. Yeah, it's amazing imagination seeing their imaginations, seeing what the guys can come up with.
0: That's really exciting. So cool. How can people get involved in that if they would like to?
1: So for the shoebox competition, we have a Facebook page, One Seed Forward. So you could either post your photo kind of with your name and details on there, or you could email it to oneseedforward@gmail.com.
0: Yeah. Brilliant.
1: I think it's to be in by the 26th of June.
0: Oh, excellent. So that's a really exciting kind of starter way of getting kids involved in growing as well, and maybe even parents learning a bit about it.
1: Yes. And a lot of times when schools are doing it, schools will do it like within their classes. Mm-hmm. So it can be a classroom activity. It can be something, and you can talk about the botany, the science, the so many different ways of looking at things. One Seed Forward's also got a garden schools programme that was done in conjunction with University of Aberdeen, and it's basically encouraging schools to incorporate a bit of the outdoor learning. And then there's different awards and lots of tasks you can do and then get awards for it at the end.
0: Oh, excellent. That sounds really exciting. So lots of different opportunities to get involved. So you're a volunteer organisation and run by volunteers.
1: Absolutely.
0: How can people get involved? Do they have to know about gardening to get involved? Can they?
1: Absolutely not.
0: No?
1: I think that's the beauty of a community garden or growing space is, you know, you don't need to be the strongest. You don't need to have done gardening for 20, 30, 40 years. you can turn up, sit down, have a cuppa. Genuinely, it's your presence and your being there. We have others who have a passion for growing carrots. We have other ones who are good manually in DIY. You know, it really is, it takes, without sounding corny, it does take a community and a group of different people to, we all can't do it on our own, you know, so there's
0: definitely
1: so many different. We have a volunteer session from 1 to 3 every Thursday. And at the minute, it's at our new allotment site at Errol Place.
0: Okay.
1: And it's a journey. In that, Errol Place, where a lot of houses were flattened, I think it was due to subsidence. So it's divided up into plots, and One Seed Forward have got one, and we're doing it from scratch.
0: That sounds fun.
1: Fun.
0: Bit of apprehension there.
1: Hard work.
0: I can imagine, yes.
1: And not looking at the here and now, but, and I think it's good advice for anyone, is not to be overwhelmed and not to think, oh my goodness, I have to have this all done in 1 year. It's just sowing the seeds, excuse the pun. What can we do this year to make next year easier?
0: Definitely,
1: yeah.
0: And is that kind of the advice that you would give to people at home who are maybe interested in, and they've maybe never thought about growing anything themselves? They've maybe not got that much space of their own. Is it just one seed at a time plant?
1: Yeah, and throughout my years of doing the garden courses, I've had people who have had no garden space. I've had people who have had acres and acres. I've had people working with certain demographics where, as a member of staff, he only had a car park. That's all he was given for growing space. People who have just got a windowsill or just got a back door. So small things like lettuce leaves and radishes or pea shoots, you know, there are certain things that can be done inside and just like in an ice cream carton. I am all for as cheap as possible and reuse as much as possible. So not getting overwhelmed. Don't be growing lots of, well, you can if you want, but I wouldn't grow lots of things that you're probably not going to eat. You know, like, oh my goodness, I've got all these seeds in a magazine, I'm going to do them all. And then it's like, who wants all these radishes or who wants all these courgettes?
0: Definitely,
1: And all your kids are turning up your noses, their noses. Yeah.
0: So just, I have to say, you've certainly inspired me. Pam was in Shmoo a few weeks ago now doing a session with her Wellbeing Cafe, and you were giving away some tomato plants and some seeds, and I got some sunflower seeds and a tomato plant off you. And I've always had houseplants and things like that, but I've never properly grown anything probably.
1: Yeah.
0: And I am now obsessed with my sunflower seeds every morning.
1: You've caught the bug.
0: Absolutely. And again, I don't have much space either to be growing. At the moment, I'm growing them in my living room windowsill. I will have a place outside to put them, but they'll be in pots and things like that. I don't have a bit. I would definitely recommend people to, just a little something. Yeah. And it's definitely, I think, adding something to my well-being as well, like every morning coming and checking their progress and stuff like that. So that's really nice.
1: Are you singing to them yet?
0: Not quite.
1: I've
0: definitely, I've taken to coming to check on them and standing over them as if I'm a mum looking at their baby in a crib, which is a new twist. But
1: welcome to the club.
0: Definitely. Who knows what'll be growing in the next year.
1: Absolutely.

0: TLC and Waterfall. So if you're just tuning in just now, this is Celebrating Communities. I'm Rose and I'm joined in the studio today by Pam from One Seed Forward, who's been telling us all about the stuff that they get up to and the different community growing activities that they do. That you've got a couple of different training courses there, from the community gardening training, the 6-week and the 8-week courses. I'm really interested in those. Could you tell me a little bit more about them?
1: Yeah, so I've just finished a 6-week community garden course, and that was at Gairn Community Garden, which is just off Deeside Way behind Duthie Park. That was open to anyone to come in. It was advertised through Eventbrite and our Facebook pages and social media. And you sign up and it's free. We believe in trying to make things as accessible as possible to everyone. And close, being in town, if you don't have a car, you know, there's still public transport. So it's run over 6 weeks, and the first week's quite quiet, and we keep the numbers small as well, so that it's not too overwhelming, and I can give advice and support to everyone there. And over the weeks, people grow in confidence and, you know, feel that they can then ask some questions. So we start with that initial setting up of a community garden. What does that involve? What about insurance? What's a constitution? Finding out what everybody wants from a community garden, to be aligned rather than one dominant voice going off saying we're going to use it for X, Y, Z.
0: Definitely.
1: People putting out questionnaires, lots of... So advice, that would be the first session, would be advice on a community garden. We can look at garden design. Then we have soil and compost. So, it's good winging it, because a lot of times I do, but since I've done my RHS courses, the horticultural studies, it is good as well, if you want to problem solve something, knowing a bit of the science behind it. So we look at soil and compost, and our greens and our browns, and turning and all different sorts of composters, soil, what type of soil you might have in your garden or your growing space. We look at planting and tending, so kind of potting something on, or when it's germinated, so with seeds and propagation, so how to have the best environment for seeds to germinate, when to then pot them on. And then the last one is the best one. That's the one we just had on Sunday, and it is harvesting and eating.
0: Oh, excellent.
1: So, and I've had the privilege of having many people from many different nationalities from all over the world. So our last week is amazing, a banquet from all over the world.
0: Brilliant.
1: Nepalese, Romanian, yeah.
0: That sounds fantastic. That sounds like it gives everyone just a perfect sort of idea of where to begin and how to get going, because I think a lot of people would have absolutely no idea where to begin with wanting to start something like this. They might think it's really out of reach. They might know that they want to kind of have something in their area but have no idea.
1: Yeah. And I think one benefit, which wasn't really in my mind when I was delivering them, but it has been a product of the courses, is the networking, is the number of other people who have either had a community garden for a couple of years, or they're 1 year in, or they're in 6 months talking with the council about signings. You know, it's amazing. You know, I can talk the talk, but having people who are going through the strife of trying to get signatures from XYZ and funding and who to apply for funding, it's a really good opportunity that people can talk to each other.
0: Absolutely. Yeah. And what would you say, there are loads and loads of different benefits to having a community garden and things like that, but why would you kind of share with people why they might be a good idea to start
1: In terms of getting involved with community gardening, you could divide it up into, so rather than me waffling in the whole big spiel, firstly I would say is your health, whether it's your physical health or mental health. There's a lot more research going into even social prescribing or green prescribing, being outside. So if you think you're outside being active, physically it's a good form of exercise and you're actually doing something useful. Spending time in nature has actually been shown to reduce stress, anxiety and depression. And as you were saying, you know, when you're sowing seeds, it's a sense of achievement. You might not be able to control the rest of the world, but you've got these seeds and you've grown these seeds and they're now growing into a plant. I think it's pretty cool. In terms of activities within the garden, things that are visible. So I find some people not really up for chatting, but they want to go and weed. Doing weeding, you can see the difference you're making. I quite like weeding.
0: That's
1: I love weeding.
0: I'm sure not a lot of people would say that.
1: Oh, seeing, you know, taking, especially shallow-rooted ones, you know, you're taking them out and you're like, I sometimes take before and after photos. I just love them. Like, oh, I've been here and I've made a difference, or you can see that I've physically been doing stuff. In terms of growing your own fresh food, the variety of tomatoes, potatoes, courgettes, the things that you do not see in the supermarket. If you only went to the supermarket, you'd think there's one type of this, one type of that. You know, seeds, there are hundreds of different types in the world. So you get to choose what seeds, what vegetables, less CO2 miles, less transportation, higher nutrient value. You're taking them out of the soil. You can control whether you use, and I, one seed forward, don't, and I don't, using like pesticides or any other chemical interventions. They're organic by their very existence, mm-hmm. You know, that you can control that. Also, having that biodiversity, the more plants you have and the flowers you're attracting, you're giving plants for pollinators, for bees and butterflies and moss, etc. Mm-hmm. And from the community side of it, social connection, bringing people together, exchanging tips, skills, cultural traditions has been amazing. I've learned lots from how other people grow things that just would never have occurred to me and have worked really well. So, yeah, and as I said, people of different ages, abilities, backgrounds, it's irrelevant. If you're growing a seed, the seed doesn't care. Mm-hmm. Where you're from, what language you speak, what, you know, it's, yeah, it's a great way.
0: It's universals. Yeah.
1: Yes. Mm-hmm. Yeah.
0: Brilliant. And yeah. So many benefits, you can't even count them all.
1: I could go on and on and on, but I thought, yeah. Yeah.
0: No, that's fantastic. And so for anyone who's just listened to you there and has been quite inspired by that, would like to get involved in that sort of thing, will you be running another community garden course in the future?
1: So, yeah, we will be doing another one at Gairn Community Garden later this year. Mm-hmm. That will be on our social media, on One Seed Forward, like Facebook page. And I know Daniel at the Gairn Community Garden would be putting information up as well. So, yeah, so that would be for 6 weeks and it'd be free. And I normally do it on a Sunday afternoon.
0: Brilliant.
1: So that's about the time I've got free.
0: Excellent. That's brilliant. And what are there? Have you been part of helping launch a few community gardens in the city now?
1: We've not so much launching them, from the, but always been there to help. Someone from Friends of Earl Place kind of came along to some of our courses. Spring Hill Community Garden, but they're doing great. They've a few years down the line, but done quite a few courses with like workshops with them. Yeah, lots of different community gardens. And as I said, it's nice to hold them in the community gardens so that people from other community gardens can come and see, or maybe a bit of inspiration, aspiration, just be like, right, we're not quite there yet, but this is what we will get to if we persevere.
0: brilliant.
1: Yeah.
0: And so any opportunities and stuff, keep an eye on your Facebook page.
1: Yeah.
0: Yeah.
1: Yeah,
0: excellent. And it's not just the city you work in. You've got a couple of bits and pieces out in the Shire.
1: We've got Aberdeenshire and Huntly. We have Moray has more recently come on board. So this is a good time to mention. We have Moray Community Garden Festival. So that is on that's the 6th and the 7th of June. So it sounds pretty cool. So there'll be 10 official garden growing places, and they'll be open for the public, for you to go around, have a visit, chat to people, get advice. It sounds like, and it's a beautiful part of the country, but it's open for everyone to kind of go around. I know there's a QR code on our Facebook page, and it has got a really interesting like a digital leaflet. Mm-hmm. I'm sure there's a fancier name for it, but it's organised by One Seed Forward and Moray Can, and sponsored by the Pebble Trust. So hopefully I think it'll be a yearly event. Yeah, it sounds really interesting.
0: Fantastic. Yeah.
1: Hopefully good weather as well.
0: Hopefully, based on the weather that we've been having, fingers crossed it'll continue. I know the last couple of days has been gorgeous.
1: It has.
0: Yeah. Mm-hmm.
1: Don't think it's set to continue.
0: Oh,
1: sorry.
0: Typical. That's all good. We have to enjoy it while it lasts.
1: Yeah, absolutely. Mm-hmm. Yeah.
0: Well, thank you so much, Pam, for coming in. It was lovely to hear from you. Is there anything else at all that you want to share with us before you head off?
1: We have, I could mention, so just to go over again, so we've got our Thursday volunteer sessions, and that's 1 to 3. You can learn all about starting up an allotment yourself or a growing space. That's at the Errol Place. It's near Gallow Hill, kind of down the beach end. It's pretty cool. Yeah, it's inspiring because there's lots of other people are starting their journey as well, so it's interesting to see how everybody does everything differently. As part of the Grampian Wellbeing Festival, I'm doing a session at Spring Hill Community Garden on the 30th of May in the afternoon. So it's more, we're going to be looking at bumblebees.
0: Oh.
1: I've got stuff from the Bumblebee Conservation Trust. I was so excited when it came in the post. Colouring in stuff for all ages, bumblebee guides. I've got cyanotype printing.
0: Mm-hmm.
1: It's good fun. Mm-hmm. We have our seed libraries, and there's two drop-in sessions coming up where you can get free seeds, ask questions. Just if anything's going well or going bad, you can ask our folks. So it'll be in Portlethen Library on the 1st of June. From 10:30 in the morning to 1 p.m. and then in Fraserburgh Library on the 4th of June from 10:30 to 1 p.m. So lots happening.
0: Fantastic. Yeah, you guys are doing so much, and it's such a great thing to see as well, and to have volunteers kind of inspiring other people to get involved as well is brilliant, and what we love to see.
1: Yeah. Thank you.
0: Yeah, so thank you so much for coming. It was lovely to hear from you, and hopefully we'll have you back at some point.
1: Thank you so much.
0: Thank you.
1: Thank you.

Human League with Don't You Want Me Baby. That was one for our very own Aisha here at Shmoo. So I hope she enjoyed that one. We've got lots of different things going on in the community, and conveniently enough, a lot of them are talking about growing and well-being and things and all the stuff that Pam recommended to you. So if you're looking for other things outside of getting involved in community gardening and getting involved in One Seed Forward, then here's some things that might be of interest to you. So, have you heard of green social prescribing? If not, there's a handy event that's coming up. So Aberdeen Health and Social Care Partnership are holding two sessions designed to celebrate local practice, showcase their nature film, and support people who would like to deliver nature-based approaches within their own teams and communities. So the first session is a green health and nature prescription showcase and video launch that will take place on Tuesday the 23rd of June in 2026 from 12 p.m. till 2:30 p.m. and that's going to be at Great Hope School and Community Hub in Torrey. So if you know Torrey, it's where it's on Tillis Circle where the old academy used to be. And this session is going to focus on sharing green health activity across Aberdeen, learning from local practices community that's being delivered, showcasing Aberdeen nature prescription film and exploring how they strengthen connections between services and communities. There's also going to be a second session. This is all about nature prescriptions. So it's a train the trainer and it will take place on Tuesday the 7th of July at Grey Hope School also. And this is a practical session. So it's going to aim to support those who want to deliver and cascade nature prescription approaches to their own services, team or community. So the event support shared the ambition to advance green health in Scotland, strengthening prevention, well-being and community connection through nature-based approaches.

0: with nature in mind, that sort of thing. So it sounds pretty good, and based on all the different benefits that Pam was telling us about with the community gardening and things, it sounds like it works. Aberdeen Climate Action are still doing their monthly beach cleans. So they run monthly beach cleans at Footy from April to October. The events are free, open to anyone, and equipment is provided. So if you'd like to give up a wee bit of time to help clean up the beach area and get it all looking bonny and things for people enjoying it in the summer, why not pop along? So they have events on the 30th of May, so one next week, the 27th of June, the 25th of July, every month up until September, up until October. And all the above events start at 10:30 at Fitty Public Toilets. So just towards the end of the beach, right next to Fitty, you'll find them there. And you don't need to register, you don't need to do anything, just show up and offer a helping hand. Another thing that you might be interested in is the Zen Den is holding a free go-to first aid and learn life-saving skills session on the 29th of May. So that's from 5:30 to 7:30 p.m. at Thrive Together at the Silver Lodge in Bridgerton for those aged 12 to 17 years old. So this session is going to include how to put people in the recovery position, how to keep someone safe and breathing while you do that, basic wound care, and what to do in an emergency. So staying calm, calling for help, and the different key steps there. So spaces are limited. If you would like to attend, you need to register on Eventbrite. So go to Eventbrite and find the Zen Den page, and you will find all the details for that. Yeah, so that's, I think learning first aid is always really beneficial. You know, you never know what's going to happen, and just having a little bit of knowledge is always really good. So yeah, why not pop in and register for that? One last thing that's on offer here at Shmoo, you can become a radio presenter. 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Or you can WhatsApp on 077 83 491 308. If you didn't quite catch that, that was 077 83 491 308, and you can message them or pop them an email for any more information as well if you're not quite sure about signing up yet. But come along, it's a great opportunity. So that was for people aged 16 to 20 living in Tillydrone, Woodside, Cummins Park, Torrey, Seaton or Northfield. Now I've got another request for you here. This is Louis Armstrong, What a Wonderful World, and this was sent in by my dad.
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0: That is a lovely one, isn't it? It's short but sweet, but he's got such a unique voice. And just, yeah, very nice. I've got time for a couple of extra bits of community information for you here. So there's lots of other different things going on as well. Again, if you've got any young people at home this summer and you think they might need a little bit of mental health support, there is some available to them. So the therapy programme are holding a six-week online therapy group beginning in early July. The group aims to help young people build self-esteem, resilience and connection by working in small groups for about 6 to 8 people with combined counselling, psychotherapy, art and music therapy. So the groups are online and are available all across Scotland. If you'd like more information about that, just visit thetherapyprogramme.co.uk, or you can email info@thetherapyprogramme.co.uk. That was info@thetherapyprogramme.co.uk. Also in Aberdeen, ABZ Works are hosting a job fair. So they're hosting the fair on Tuesday the 9th of June from 10 a.m. to 3 p.m. at the Sandman Signature Hotel in Aberdeen. And that's on St Andrew Street. There'll be an opportunity to meet companies with live vacancies available, mock interviews and CV advice all under one roof. So if you're on the lookout for employment or you want to upskill or change career, why not go along? It's open to all ages. And to find out more, visit bit.ly/4UAFGVT. And yeah, you never know, you might be in for might be a fantastic opportunity to find your next role. 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So if you don't have a Scooby whatsoever, don't worry, someone will be there to help you. They're also going to be coming to Middlefield soon. Find out more at an information session at Middlefield Community Hub this Friday the 29th of May from 10 a.m. until 12 p.m. and everyone is welcome. So that's Woodside Fountain Centre every Monday from 10 a.m. until 12 p.m. and Middlefield Community Hub on Friday the 29th of May from 10 a.m. to 12 p.m. If you'd like more information about the Silver City Surfers, you can visit their website or call them on 077-99-371329. So that was 077-99-371329. So that's just about all we've had time for today. This has been Celebrating Communities. I've been Rose and I was joined in the studio by the lovely Pam from One Seed Forward today. So thanks again to Pam for coming in. It was lovely to have her and hear about all the amazing stuff that they've been up to there. Again, if you would like to get in touch with One Seed Forward, you can visit their website, you can email them on oneseedforward@gmail.com or follow them on Facebook and Instagram to keep up with what they've been up to, what they get up to. They do so many different things, so many wonderful things, if you didn't get that from everything that Pam told us about today, but I'm sure you would have. As usual, I'll be back next month and I'll be talking about all things community-led and volunteering. We want to share all your fantastic stories about community action here on the Celebrating Communities show. If you're an organisation that wants to share the different things that you've been up to, please get in touch with me, or if you have a volunteer that you'd like to highlight, this is the place to do it. We want to hear all these amazing stories and help get the word out there. So please get in touch with me. You can email me on rose.ross@shmoo.org.uk. That was rose.ross@shmoo.org.uk. And yeah, we will do our best to share all the amazing stories. As per usual, if you would also like us to highlight an event or community group that you're running in across Aberdeen and Aberdeenshire, please pop us a message and we can share that on our news desk for all of our presenters to read out. And that will be on, if you email us on newsdesk@shmoo.org.uk. That was newsdesk@shmoo.org.uk. We've got time for one more song. 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

0: From the Sky News Centre at 5, today is now officially the hottest ever June day, breaking a record that stood since 1976. Met Office figures show the temperatures reached 35.8 degrees in Wiggenhult, West Sussex. A red extreme heat warning's kicked in for England and Wales. Some people in southeast London opted for an early morning swim.
1: We've got a two-year-old, and it's definitely like the nights, obviously, kind of the sleep is definitely impacted.
2: Because of the heat wave, it's going to be much easier to look after your kids at home if it's very hot at school.
3: The contrast between winter and summer is horrendous.
0: A review into maternity care in Nottingham has found that hundreds of mothers and babies died or were harmed because of deeply embedded systemic failures. Donna Ockenton's inquiry found women repeatedly felt unheard, inadequately informed and unsupported when expressing anxiety. Investigators say a train driver killed in a crash in Bedfordshire last week passed a red signal moments before the collision. Sean Burton died when the train he was driving hit the back of another that was stopped. 162 others were injured. It's not yet known whether there was a warning alert. Paul Kelso's been looking at the interim report.
4: It also says that the train that was stationary into which Mr. Burton's train ran appears to have been halted by the automatic warning system that had come to a stop unexpectedly, in the words of this report.
0: Sir Keir Starmer will stay on as an MP after he stepped down as Prime Minister. The outgoing Labour leaders also defended his record in the Commons, insisting he'll hand over the country in a better state than he found it. Disgraced former DUP leader Sir Geoffrey Donaldson has written to renounce and forfeit his knighthood. The ex-MP was convicted on Monday of 18 child sex offences, including one count of rape. 25,000 fans are making their way to Lourdes for England's vital Women's T20 World Cup clash with the West Indies. Both sides have won all three matches so far.
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Oh my, what an excellent way to open an album. A song that combines guitars and, yes, bagpipes. It's a Long Way to the Top was penned by Angus Young, Malcolm Young and Bon Scott, and it was Scott's signature song. The song tells of a band who have been cheated, robbed and lied to by a dodgy agent, a path that many bands have taken. Now, when they were rehearsing the song, Scott said he used to be in a pipe band back in Scotland. The following day, he went out and bought a set of bagpipes and they incorporated them into the guitar solo as a call and respond. However, the real truth of the story is that Scott had been a drummer in a pipe band and had never played bagpipes before. However, he taught himself to play enough to record the song. Angus Young said of It's a Long Way to the Top, that song summed us up as a band. It was our only because of our audience that we ever got near a studio, certainly not our agent. Harsh words, Angus, harsh but true. It was released as a single in Australia in 1975 and broke into the top 10, although it was rarely played live as the band would have to retune every time they played it. This next one's called A Rock and Roll Singer.

Another simple autobiographical rock song from the pen of Young, Young and Scott. Rock and roll singer is about dreaming of being a rock star. Scott said, "It's about me. It's about anyone who wants to fulfill a dream." A truly early, underrated song. Now, High Voltage is actually AC/DC's first international release. They previously released High Voltage and TNT in Australia, Australia only, in 1975. The band decided to pick the best tracks from these two albums and make this version of High Voltage their first worldwide release. The critics weren't happy, though, and called it a laser release and a new low for rock. But the most important people, the public, bought it in droves, and it sold 3 million copies in America alone. Not bad for what they call a compilation album. Up next, this is The Jack.

gave me the queen. She gave me the king. She was wheeling and dealing, just doing her thing. She was holding a pair, but I had to try. Her deuce was wild,

Yeah, that one's called The Jack. I think it was the very first AC/DC track that I ever heard, and it still stands the test of time even now. And yes, you probably guessed it, it's about an STD. Bon Scott says, we told the record company it was about a card game, and they believed us. AC/DC, of course, take their music seriously and often finish writing the music before fitting in the lyrics. This is one that they decided to write lyrics that would amuse them. And you'll know that by the ending. When the band played The Jack live, Scott would often change the lyrics to somewhat unsavoury ones and certainly not broadcastable ones. Now, the material for High Voltage was recorded in Sydney between 1974 and 1975 and was produced by the legendary pair Harry Vanda, who had been a member of the Easy Beats, as was George Young, who was also the older brother of Malcolm and Angus. So, a real family affair. Coming up next, this one's called Live Wire.

Now, that one was called Live Wire and really showcased Bon Scott's voice, so much so that it was the band's set opener right up until Scott's untimely death in 1980. Then it was dropped from the set list, but is a perfect way to close out side one of High Voltage. AC/DC arrived in the UK just as the punk movement was taking hold in the charts, and they've got them gigs, and AC/DC were mistakenly identified as punks. But it didn't faze him. Angus Young said, "At that time, we were giving punk a good name. We would get put on the same bill as punk bands, and they sure got a shock when they started spitting at us, and we spat back." He continued, "We started as a rock band. It's what we do best. We never claimed to be anything else." This is High Voltage by AC/DC on the Iron Man's album Almanac. I'm Dave Ironside and this is Shmoo 99.8 FM. Yeah, yeah. Also listen online, www.shmoo.org.uk/FM. Yeah, yeah. I'm about to flip this LP over to side two and it opens up with a belter. This is called TNT.

Opening side two of High Voltage is another of my favourite AC/DC tracks, and a song that was released as a single in Australia in 1975, reaching number 19. That was TNT. Song lyrics depict a man's tale of a day in his life, beginning in the sunset on the news, starting fights, being wounded, and not being messed around by the townfolk. Probably autobiographical again. TNT was one of the first songs to feature Bon Scott on vocals. He was a roadie for the band and took over on lead vocals when the band's first singer, Dave Evans, didn't show up for a gig. And the rest, as they say, is history. The band came up with a brilliant and indeed unique way to capture their energy on their live shows on the album, as they went right into the studio to record after live gigs, the result being a very raw but very exciting product, and it was smoothed out in production by Harry Vanda and, of course, George Young. TNT was also used in the video game Tony Hawk's Pro Skating 4 and the 2006 film Talladega Nights. Also been covered many times. Next up for your listening pleasure, this one's called Can I Sit Next to You, Girl?

to you, girl. Can I sit next to you? Let me take you home. Can I sit next to you, girl? Can I sit next to you, girl? Can I sit next to you? Lick your ear.

Can I Sit Next to You, Girl? Was written by the Young Brothers Angus and Malcolm. It had originally been released as a single in Australia in 1974 with Dave Evans in vocals and Colin Burgess in drums, but was then re-recorded for the album with Bon Scott in vocals and Phil Rudd in drums. The original single got to number 19 in the Australian charts. And listen to this, a copy of the original single sold for $4,500, yes, $4,500, in 2012. Can I Sit Next to You, Girl, the original version, is one of the only two tracks to feature Evans on vocals, the other being the B-side, which is called Rockin' in the Parlour. Evans was fired from the band by the Young Brothers because he dressed like a glam rocker and was not suitable frontman for AC/DC. Plus, he never turned up for gigs. Can I Sit Next to You, Girl, was also the first song that was ever written by the Young Brothers. Next up on the Iron Man's album Almanac, here's a track for you called Little Lover.

That one was called Lover from the album High Voltage by AC/DC, the album that was featuring this month on the Iron Man's album Almanac. Now, Little Lover is one track that really splits the fans, with half of them regarding it as a skip track or a filler, and the other half loving it, especially Scott's vocals and its risky at the time lyrics. AC/DC's lineup for High Voltage was Bon Scott on lead vocals and, as we said earlier, bagpipes, Angus Young on lead guitar, Malcolm Young on rhythm guitar and backing vocals, Mark Evans on bass guitar, and Phil Rudd on drums. In addition, George Young played bass and Tony Correnti played drums on a couple of tracks, including the one you've just heard, Little Lover. The album had two different covers. The Australian version had Angus Young on the cover with a lightning bolt, while the European release had a brightly coloured cartoon collage of Young and Bon Scott.

The penultimate track on the album is a Bon Scott composition called She's Got Balls. Angus Young explained what it's all about. When Bon joined us in 1974, his wife complained that he had never written a song about her. So he wrote this song, She's Got Balls, dedicated to her, and then she promptly left him. Although it was maybe more to do with Scott's drinking that they split up, although they continue to be good friends. Scott said that he wrote She's Got Balls when he was drunk. He said, when I listened back to the next morning, I says, hey, did I do that? Or did I just think that I thought it was pretty good, but I knew that my mother wouldn't approve. Oh, Bon Scott, a legend. We're almost at the end of our trip through High Voltage from AC/DC on the Iron Man's album Almanac with me, Dave Ironside, and the final track on the album is the title track. But we will have a bonus track, so don't go anywhere. High Voltage was first released as a single in Australia in 1975. It was also released in the UK, but not until after Scott's death in 1980, when it peaked at number 48. It's a live favourite and a perfect audience sing-along. This was credited to be the first track that drummer Phil Rudd played on, but in fact it was session drummer Tony Corrente who played on it, but he is uncredited on the sleeve notes, which is terrible. It's a perfect way to end this fantastic album. Scott's vocals are brilliant and snarling, and Young's guitar is top-notch. Right, this is High Voltage, but we'll be back after this one with a bonus track. Enjoy!

So that's essentially that for High Voltage. That is the whole album. But as I say, we've got a compilation, a bonus track from the left off the compilation. And this is the band going back to their blues roots. It was released as a single in Australia in 1975, got a number 20. This is Baby Please Don't Go. Thank you for listening to the show. I'm Dave Ironside. This has been Smooth FM with High Voltage from AC/DC. We'll see you again on another show. Until then, Baby Please Don't Go.

0: 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Shmoo FM. From the Sky News Centre at 6, today's been the UK's hottest ever June day. Temperatures have reached 36 degrees at Wisley in Surrey and Gosport in Hampshire. It surpasses the previous June high of 35.6, which has stood for 50 years. Meteorologist Steph Goulter says it might be the only record that's broken for now.
1: The hottest ever day was 40.3. That was in 2022. And tomorrow will be hotter than today. Will it be that much hotter? I personally don't think we'll get quite that extreme. There's about a 20% chance we'll get to 40 degrees.
0: Hundreds of mums and their babies died or were harmed needlessly by systemic failures at a hospital trust in Nottingham. A review of maternity care at the trust found leaders knew about serious issues but failed to take action. Senior midwife Donna Ockenden's inquiry also identified cases of potentially avoidable deaths from things like mismanaged labour. Anthony May, the trust's chief executive, has apologised and says it takes accountability seriously.
2: We published our first ever public accountability statement. We treat professional standards properly. There have been investigations, there are investigations. So we are aware of and focused on accountability, but I completely understand the family's point of view.
0: A train driver who died in a rail crash last week was travelling at 49 miles per hour and passed a red signal moments before the fatal collision. 53 passengers remain in hospital. A crash in Bedfordshire. Disgraced former DUP leader Sir Geoffrey Donaldson has started the process of renouncing his knighthood. He'll be sentenced in September after being convicted of 18 historical sex offences. Meal prep maker Gusto is planning to shut the smaller of its two UK warehouses. 290 jobs at the Clay Lake site in Lincolnshire could be at risk if all production is moved to Warrington. And British tennis number 3 Arthur Ferry's out of the Eastbourne Open. He's been beaten in the last 16 by Juan Manuel Cerúndolo. That's the latest.

speedboat music there. Great track, Christopher Cross, Ride Like the Wind. Been in my head for the past few weeks, actually. I was waiting for a sunnier day to play it, but accidentally put it on the list today. What are you going to do about it? This is They Don't Make Them Like That Anymore. I'm your host, Megan. We're playing a lot of new wave today, a lot of 80s mainly, and we're going next with a bit of Daryl Hall and John Oates, Kiss on My List.

love Action. I love George Michael's use of that in Shoot the Dog. Going to have to play that next time. But next up, we've got some Aztec Camera, a song that my dad's always telling me to play, and I'm not sure I actually have yet. He loves this one. It's How Men Are.

absolutely love that song. It's so good. I was so surprised to see it on the system. All She Wants by Duran Duran from, I think it's The Big Thing, the album. I've forgotten off the top of my head right now doing this. This is They Don't Make Them Like That Anymore. We are bang on halfway through the show. And I'm going to play some Ultravox next. I'd say that this is my absolute favourite song of theirs. It's Him.

Oh, total cranium tingles listening to that end there with the soaring choir in the background and the higher vocals. Absolutely love it. Him by Ultravox. And next up, we've got some Depeche Mode from Black Celebration, Question of Time.

song with such dazzling and a fun, just fun lyrics, fun tune to sing along to, that you may not notice that it's got a fantastic bass line to it. But with the next song, you know right away that there's a great bass line. It's Level 42 with Lessons in Love.

One of Spandau Ballet's finest. Only When You Leave. Have you heard the good news that they are reuniting, potentially for their last concert together before packing it in? I hope it's true. It has been reported in the news, and I hope that they see it through, I guess, is what I mean to say, as it's on my musical bucket list. It's a band I would love to see. Love the dramatics, just like this next one, ABC, When Smokey Sings.

ABC when Smokey sings. That is the end of They Don't Make Them Like That Anymore for this week. This is a special edition of Hits, shall I say. Tune in again next Thursday where I'll be playing more classic tunes. But I'm ending with a bit of Flock of Seagulls, Wishing.

0: From the Sky News Centre at 7, a 50-year-old record has fallen, with today becoming the UK's hottest ever June day. Temperatures have reached 36.1 degrees at Gosport in Hampshire. The previous June high was set in 1976. Many places could see even hotter conditions tomorrow. GP Dr Raj Arora has some tips for keeping your home or office cool.
1: If you don't have aircon, you can use a fan, you can put up an ice bag, you can put a frozen ice bottle, which can help to aerate the kind of cooler air and get that going round. There's also a negative fan hack that I always talk about, where you have one fan pointing inwards into a room and another one pointing out to give like cross breeze.
0: A review into maternity services at hospitals in Nottingham has found hundreds of mothers and babies either died or suffered potentially avoidable harm due to systemic failures. The inquiry led by senior midwife Donna Ockenden found leaders at the trust knew of issues but failed to take action. Investigators say a train driver killed in a crash in Bedfordshire last week passed a red signal moments before the collision. Sean Burton died when the train he was driving hit the back of another that was stopped. It's not yet known whether there was a warning alert. Paul Kelso has been looking at the interim report.
2: It also says that the train that was stationary into which Mr. Burton's train ran appears to have been halted by the automatic warning system that had come to a stop unexpectedly, in the words of this report.
0: Disgraced former DUP leader Sir Geoffrey Donaldson has written to renounce and forfeit his knighthood. The ex-MP was convicted on Monday of 18 child sex offences, including one count of rape. Scotland head coach Steve Clarke says his side aren't going to sit back and defend in tonight's key World Cup game with Brazil in Miami. A draw would give them a first ever place in the knockout stages. And Tesco's launching a club card for 16 and 17 year olds. Teenagers will be able to sign up to the supermarket's loyalty scheme through a parent's account. That's the
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Hello and welcome back. This is the Infinite Playlist on Shmoo. My name is Connor, and today of all days, we have a Pride special. We have an LGBTQ plus focused playlist today in celebration of Pride Month. I myself, being a member of the LGBTQ community, I am bisexual, and I have a wad of songs and a bunch of artists that some of you, which you may have heard, may not have heard of, some that are definitely played in similar themed sort of playlists, different sort of themed venues and radio shows in general. Hopefully I'll have one or two that may catch you off guard, but yeah, I am really excited to have this playlist on today. Get ready for some bangers.

following up the amazing Brockhampton. Did I even say the last song? Oh my god, the first song about first song that was on there was Frank Ocean and Thinking About You from Channel Orange. Frank Ocean's first major album, which is one of my favourite albums. I adore Frank Ocean in general. I have proclaimed my love entirely for Frank Ocean's second album, Blonde, which is one of my favourite albums of all time, and did not make this playlist, but I've played him before. I will play him again. And following that one up was I'll Take You On, featuring Charlie Wilson from the Gap Band, from a little band called Brockhampton. I absolutely love Brockhampton two bits. I have a tattoo of one of their first EP things on my arm. I adore Brockhampton to death. I love Kevin Abstract, love Dom McLennan, love Mark Champion, love Joba, love everybody in that band. Did an incredible run in 2017 of having three albums called The Saturation Trilogy come out all within the same span of a year. All three of them are absolutely amazing. Brockhampton, absolutely worth checking out. Very experimental hip-hop group, fantastic for hooks and just general writing and song structures. They are all just very gifted, a very grifted group. And this is one of the few songs of theirs I could actually play on the radio.

following up Brockhampton there is the return of Remy Wolf. She is back again as well. Remy Wolf there with Toro from the album Big Ideas, an album I've played a few songs from already so far on the Infinite Playlist on Shmoo. Massive fan of Remy Wolf. Will recommend again. Highly recommend Big Ideas. Phenomenal album. Remy Wolf has such a vibe. Great voice, great lyrics. Give it a bash.

Following the immensely powerful Remy Wolf, there was Enter Shikari with Satellites from Nothing Is True and Everything Is Possible. One of the first albums that came out during the initial COVID period. This album was absolutely sensational and came out at a very important time as to where COVID was at that point, where it was just so like isolatory and feel like nothing good could come of what was currently happening. But eventually we would all persist, we would all remain, and we would all get through. But yeah, Enter Shikari, one of the best bands to come out of the UK in the past 20 years by a mile. Absolutely sensational, very versatile, very creative, hopefully eventually very influential, because the amount of work that Enter Shikari have done in the UK scene in terms of like just touring excessively throughout the country, putting out banger album after banger album, because the last four albums have been spectacular. I don't think they have a bad project, in all honesty. And Rye Reynolds is one of the best singer-songwriters from the UK that we have produced, and we should all be incredibly proud of one Rye Reynolds. Enter Shikari, absolutely phenomenal band. Give everything they've got a listen.

0: It's not me, it's not Hermione, it's Shmoo.
1: Completely skipped it there by accident, didn't mean to do that. So following up the incredible Eros Shikari there was Idols with Great. G-R-E-A-T. That's from Joy is an Act of Resistance. Their second album came out in 2018. Idols are also a British band who are absolutely phenomenal. They are on a generational run, as far as I'm concerned, when it comes to some of the albums they've put out recently. Crawler in particular was phenomenal. And Joy is an Act of Resistance as well, incredible album. Brutalism, the album that came out before this, is also fantastic. Highly recommend giving Idols a go. And now for something completely different.
2: Banger after banger after.

0: Hello and welcome back to the Infinite Playlist. That has been the big gay dance section. All the LGBT bangers, some obvious ones, one or two maybe less prominently played, but still ones you will have definitely heard in the club, and so on and so forth, different places, different locations, LGBTQ plus pop hits, absolute bangers. That has been the first, probably the only long-winded section where a bunch of songs are played back-to-back with me not interjecting and saying what each of the songs have been. But in the recent gamut, first of all, with Spice Girls, with Spice Up Your Life, an iconic group with an iconic song from an iconic album and also an iconic film. The Spice Girls movie is absolutely phenomenal. Kylie Minogue with In Your Eyes from the Fever album. You had Sophie Ellis-Bextor with Murder on the Dance Floor. And then Britney Spears with Toxic, another iconic LGBTQ plus anthem. And then we had Dua Lipa with Dance the Night from the incredible Barbie movie. The Barbie movie is hysterically funny and really, really good. And then lastly, we had Chaperone with After Midnight from The Rise and Fall of Midwestern Princess, one of my favourite albums of the past few years, and I am a big fan of Chaperone. And then up next, we have something entirely different.
1: And now for something completely different.

the incredibly talented Will Wood there and the Tapeworms with Hand Me My Shovel, I'm Going In from the album Selfish. Esme Wells at Four Pillars introduced me to that song and I was absolutely blown away. The musicality, the talent that's on that song, from the singing to the songwriting and just the whole general thing. It's a very busy song in many ways, but oh my god, that thing is absolutely phenomenal. And up next, I have someone who is also phenomenal, and it's not just one person, it's two.

Was that country? You're damn right, it was country. That was Trixie Mattel there with the incredible Orville Peck. I'm a massive fan of Trixie Mattel and Orville Peck. When I first... Oh, that song was also called Jackson. It's from Full Coverage, one of Trixie Mattel's cover albums. I'm a massive fan of Trixie Mattel, big fan of Orville Peck. When I had COVID for the first time a few years ago, one of the weeks I was ill, I spent the entire time playing Clone Hero on my computer and then watching Trixie Mattel and Katya do their show on YouTube. Highly recommend. Fantastic series. Trixie Mattel is absolutely hilarious. Katya is also incredibly funny. Well worth spending like three or four hours of time watching compilations. Honest to God, Trixie Mattel, one of the funniest people I've ever seen, just fire in general. They're incredible. But we are almost up of time. This has been the Pride special for the Infinite Playlist. My name has been Connor. This has been a bunch of LGBTQ plus bangers. And taking us up out to the end of the hour is someone I've just played. Another first for the show. Oh, not the first show. I've done a back-to-back before. But this is another back-to-back. This is Orville Peck with Out of Time from Bronco, one of my favourite albums of 2022. I adored this thing, listened to it on repeat over and over again. But thank you very much for spending an hour of your time. Thank you for giving me your ears for another hour to bamboozle and perplex you with a bunch of random choices of music. Hope you have a fantastic Pride. Hope it's a wonderful time for everyone. I hope everyone has a good time. Hope you're all taking care of yourselves and taking care of each other and being excellent to each other as well. Remember to be yourselves. It's all okay. It's all good. Everyone have a fantastic Pride. Take care.

0: 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From the Sky News Centre at 8, it's been the hottest June day ever recorded in the UK as parts of England and Wales swelter under a red weather warning. Gosport in Hampshire saw temperatures hit 36.1 degrees, breaking a previous high set 50 years ago. Hundreds of mothers and babies died or suffered potentially avoidable harm because of systemic failures in maternity care in Nottingham. The Ockenden inquiry also highlights that leaders at the NHS Trust knew there were serious issues but failed to take action. The investigation detailed cases where babies had died, including from oxygen starvation, mismanaged labour and infections. Former midwife Donna Ockenden says more than 2,500 families contributed to her review.
1: Their experiences occurred over more than a decade, and yet the themes that run through those experiences, a failure to listen, a failure to investigate, a failure to learn, are hauntingly consistent.
0: The Trust's apologised. A train driver who died in a crash in Bedfordshire last week passed a red signal moments beforehand. Investigators say it was travelling at nearly 50 miles per hour when it hit the back of a stationary train. Sir Keir Starmer's made what could be his last appearance on the international stage, meeting European leaders in Berlin. Meanwhile, Downing Street says he intends to remain an MP after he steps down as Prime Minister. Thousands of Scotland's fans are preparing for a World Cup-defining clash with Brazil in Miami. Steve Clark's side are aiming to progress from Group C. These supporters in the Florida city are enjoying the pre-match atmosphere.
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0: Hello and welcome to the Afro Vibes, and that was Black Sherif with Sacrifice, and we are talking about one of the legends in Ghanaian music. And well, I'm happy that you've tuned in today, and I'm happy to be your host for tonight. We have a special guest, and up next we would have a close-up to get to know about him. And he's a man I've known for years, a local Abidonian talent. And, well, I will just at this moment want to welcome you all to tonight's episode. And I hope that you stay tuned. Grab a cuppa and get ready to have a close-up with our guest artist. We're going to play some of his music, get to know about him, his background, and also why he got into music as well. Because I know him for something else. And so, well, it's a bit of a surprise. And so I'm going to just take a feel of his first track that I have lined up. And that is On Sight. Yes, and, well, I know he has a signature. Yes. So we'll take the On Sight. And when we are back, we'll get to know our special guest for tonight. Stay tuned. This is the Afro Vibes right here on Shimo 99.8 FM. I'm your host, Steve. Be right back after the break.
1: Don't forget my name, man. We on song.

0: Well, welcome back. And that was On Site by our guest artist over here. And I'm happy to introduce Mova, the man himself, Mova. And I know he goes by, his real name is Moses. And we'll get to talk about, why Mova and so on. But man, you're welcome to the show.
1: Thank you, Steve.
0: I know this is not your first time over here. So you've been here when you had your sessions with the
1: Afro Indie series with Mulugu, yeah.
0: That's right. Yeah, so it's good to have you back here. And this is going to be a special, I would say, episode with you. We want to get to know a bit about you and also to get to know your music. It is very important as you are here, right here in Aberdeen. Well, the man sitting across me, I've known him for years, and he is Mova. And we just listened to his song, and we're going to continue briefly to get to know a bit about him. And I know it's an intro that will probably get you thinking about who is this kind of artist, and want to know the Moses behind the mic. And so take us back a bit about yourself. Where are you from, if that is okay to ask?
1: yeah, that's fine.
0: And also, what music sound did you enjoy growing up?
1: Yeah, so my name is Mova. Actually, I'll start with telling you the meaning of Mova. So Mova is the mean, it has two meanings. It has a literal meaning and, let me say, a nominical meaning. So the literal meaning is man of villain ambition. And then the nominical meaning, that's for my name, is Moses Obina Via Anyobi. So it's like an acronym for all my names. So I go by that name. So, well, growing up, I've always been inspired by rapping, linking words together, just catching up with the crowd, and just telling stories with your sound, with how you can, mingle with beats and all of that. So I've always been, inspired by the likes of Lil Wayne, the likes of Drake, J. Cole, so I grew up listening to a lot of hip-hop music and all of that. Then infusing that with our own, African sound, the Afrobeat. So that's how I grew up listening to all these kind of songs. Not until recently, I started catching up with pop, quite late. But yeah, I'm an all-rounder kind of musician. So yeah, I listen to all sorts of music, even in French, the Afro-French, pop music.
0: Rap. I think we'll come to that French aspect of it. Yeah, I would like to take some lessons. I have to say that I have known you, Moses, for years. We volunteered together in the Asthma and Allergy Foundation, some years back, and I got a glimpse of something, but I wasn't really sure where that was going to end up, and because I heard you spit some few bars, and also I thought that, no, this guy has got something, but I never knew, because all I knew was you're an IT specialist, that's all. And I'm sure most people also knew you for that. Yeah, but then I hope you remember that moment. Yeah. Whenever we had maybe a team bonding event, you show up and then you spit some few bars, and, I think we were like, no, this guy's going to go far, but we weren't really sure because we knew you.
1: Okay. Yeah, I remember. We were in this restaurant.
0: Exactly.
1: Turkish restaurant.
0: Yes. Yeah.
1: So, you guys put me on the spot. And I was like, okay, I could do this. I said, give me the words. And I was, freestyling with the words and all of that.
0: Yeah, with
1: the team. I remember. Yeah.
0: So, moving away from that, how do people see you now? You working maybe in the office or your company from, let's say, Monday to Friday, and then the weekends you're in the studios and all that. How do people react when they see this side of you?
1: So the thing is, I don't know, even when I try to hide it in the office, somehow someone just discovered. So recently, because I've been in my company for 3 years now, and my line manager, who is not even in the UK, he's in the UAE.
0: Okay.
1: I don't know how he caught one of my freestyles I did. And one day we were in a team meeting, and he was like, after the normal stand-up call, he was like, oh, you guys should meet Moses. He's a rapper. I'm like, what? How did you see it? He's like, he saw it one time like that he's really good.
0: Wow.
1: So I've been trying to dodge it, but internet, has a way of breaking you out or something. So right now, most people in my team know that, oh, this guy does music.
0: But to be honest, I'm really proud of what you are doing, because to be able to juggle, you know, between these two. How do you do it? When does Moses end and when does
1: Mova takes over?
0: Yes. Can you give us
1: I mean, I would say both of them work hand in hand.
0: All right.
1: But when one is awake, one can be, you know, just in the background, because I don't like keeping one dormant. So I just keep it in the background. You know, sometimes I might be in the office and get inspired to write, just scribble out some lyrics on my phone or something like that. Most times it happens, or in church, anywhere, I could just scribble. So, but I mean, with the kind of, the way I integrate both of them, I have Monday to Friday to do my 9 to 5.
0: Yeah.
1: And sometimes I work from home, so I can integrate. Once I have my tasks, I, you know, I pursue my career, because I really like working. I'm a daytime engineer and I love data analytics. So I always like that space. So I've always wanted to do something in tech and, you know, and do my music. So there's a slogan I have for that. I always say, like when I started my internship, when I said, okay, I want to be an engineer and also a musician. Because I think at the time when I was growing up, Banky W, when I heard he was an engineer, I was like, this guy's an engineer, he's a musician, so I can do it. So I've always, even from uni, I always wanted to I don't play with my books. I study hard, but then I go hard on my bars too. So I have a slogan which I say, let me remember. I would say, I just want to spit these bars and make the data dance.
0: Yeah.
1: So I like data analytics. So I make data dance and then I spit my bars, you know. So I always had that in me, you know.
0: Okay. Yeah. All right.
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0: I would want us to have another feel of one of your tracks again.
1: Okay, that's fine.
0: I'm being tempted to play one. I'll mention the name right now. I don't want listeners to get ahead of us, but yes, I mean, how would you describe your sound to someone who's never heard maybe Afrobeat before? I mean, how will you sell it to Aberdeen and why is listening? Because people are going to stream online as well, I mean, even globally. So
1: I would say, since it's in a common language, because, well, the Afrobeats, I do the kind of songs I infuse rap, because that is my forte. But then I try to, you know, sing about things or rap about things that are relatable, like story of my life or maybe a situation or maybe just, you know, an event. I can just make that into a song so that people can relate to. Like, I have, all my songs have some background checks underneath here.
0: Okay.
1: So, like, if we go to Touchdown, nobody knows this, but some people know it, though. But if you listen to the lyrics, so Touchdown is about nightlife in Aberdeen. Just went out in the night one day. And when I came back home, Touchdown was better. Because, I went out with my friends and we came back and I just started writing. I wrote that song in less than 15 minutes. That's like the fastest song I've ever written.
0: Wow.
1: So it was like inspiration from like outside. We went out clubbing, we came back.
0: Okay.
1: And boom, Touchdown. Like, if you listen to the lyrics, I was mentioning things in Aberdeen and, you know, just worldwide and stuff like that. So that's the kind of person I am. So if you listen closely, you will see that, okay, I try to think about things that people can relate to. You know, story. People like listening to story, breakthroughs and all of that. So, and just communicate with them, things, you know, around and all of that. So I try to integrate that. I mean, that's how I touch people, like even people that are not that are not African, like just, you know, and people actually relate to that, you know.
0: All right. Okay. All right. So if you just tune in, this is the Afro Vibes with me, Steve, and I have my guest artist over here as well. He's Mova. He goes by Moses, but I mean, we're going to promote the Mova for music's sake. Yes. And so he's giving us the story behind the Mova. I mean, in short, if you want to know Mova, that is Man on Valiant Ambition. That's right. Okay. All right. You talked about your Touchdown, and I had a track in mind, but since you mentioned the Touchdown, I want us to take that quickly.
1: Okay.
0: And then when we are back, we'll continue with the the discussion. I think so far we've known a bit about you. We'll go more into your music career and also any other information you want to share with us, as well as we'll probably take your handles. I think we'll take your handle quickly, and then later on in the course of our discussion, I will still get it out there so people can quickly look you up and follow you and enjoy your music as well, and be blessed by your music.
1: Before we continue, let me just say something. So,
0: all right, sure.
1: So some people like you now, you know me as Moses, right?
0: Yeah.
1: But what usually happens is that once I meet some people, is either you encounter any of them, either you encounter Moses or Mova. So once you encounter Moses, you'll be surprised by the Mova part.
0: So
1: that's why you are surprised.
0: Yeah.
1: But some people don't know me as Moses. They know the Mova. So when they see that I'm Moses, they are shocked.
0: All right.
1: So just so you know.
0: I get it. So it means I saw Moses first.
1: Yes.
0: Yeah, so and then later on, Mova just...
1: Mova and you're like, wow. So same thing. People get used to Mova. But I get used to Mova a lot. Because even if I tell you my name is Moses, the next maybe couple of days when you see me in my element and maybe with my guys, you switch automatically. I tell people that just call me Mova, you know, because even if my name is Moses, you're going to switch it off very soon.
0: Definitely. At some point, it's going to be Mova forever.
1: Yes. So, I don't know. Yeah, that's just the fun.
0: Okay, all right. So, we'll be right back after this break. We'll listen to Touchdown by Mova himself. He's just sitting across me. And we'll take your handle shortly.
1: That's fine. Okay, so for my IG is iam.mova. The Mova is MOVA. I am Don Mova. And for TikTok is Mova_24. And then for my YouTube is the same thing, Mova_24. Yeah, so I mean that should be all right. And then on Spotify is just Mova. But Spotify, Apple Music is Mova everywhere, Boomplay, Audio Mac, you know, YouTube Music is just Mova, MOVA. But sometimes those platforms are quite tricky. So in order for you to get me, like, one of my songs, just maybe type the title of the song and then put my name. You just see me pop up because sometimes it's tricky. So I'm in, like, all the songs are in all the platforms, like on Instagram, Snapchat, WhatsApp even. So, you just need to search and just add my name there.
0: Okay.
1: Yeah.
0: All right. So that's Mova himself. And Mova, if you are listening, it's Mova, M for Mama. And we have Oscar, Violet, and Alpha. So quickly look him up and enjoy his music. We'll be right back after this break.
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0: All right, welcome back. And that was Vida Loca by Mova featuring IT. And just before we continue, I would like to say that if you're just tuning in, this is the Afro Vibes right here on Shimu 99.8 FM. I'm your host, Steve, and I have across me the man of the moment, Mova. And we just listened to a collab he had with IT. Can you tell us a bit about your collaboration? So what's the story or the inspiration behind Vida Loca? And also, how did you get IT on? I know IT showed up. I was at one of your events, the Afro Indie series. And yeah, you guys were brilliant. So can you share with us the story behind Vida Loca featuring IT? How did you get to collab with her?
1: First of all, much respect to IT. Yeah, she's a star girl and all that. So how we got to do this song, so I was thinking of an EP, So I said, I wanted her to jump on one of my tracks. So the initial song I wanted her to do with me, she it didn't work out. So but then I just had this track with me from my producer, so I wasn't really into it. The song, when I got this Vida Loca song, I wasn't really into it. So I just sent the instrumentals to her and said, okay, check this out. Immediately she heard it, she was like, oh. And she was like, oh, okay, let's do something, let's do something. And that's, you know, I should come with my French vibes and all. I'm like, I don't have any issue with it, we can do this. So that's how it started. So the day we were supposed to go to the studio, I kind of like, I didn't want to like put all the energy to like on her, so I wanted to check her own energy. And she messaged me before time and told me, wait, are we still doing this? I said, oh, we are still doing it. So I knew that, okay, she was on. So I went, picked her up, we went to the studio. Vida Loca wasn't even ready then. We didn't know what we were going to do. So, and I think the beats was not complete by then. The instrumental was incomplete. It was just like a demo. It was just a demo, just small seconds. So I sent it to her. So it wasn't complete. When we went to the producer now, we started vibing and vibing, just trying different things. So what happened is she had some lyrics written in English. So I worked on the translation, and how to infuse it in a song, you know, manner. But at that time, still Vida Loca was still not better. So I was just thinking about the chorus. So my idea was like, I want something catchy. Yeah, we have all these verses written in English and translated to French, but what's going to be the chorus? Like, what people can, you know, remember and all that. So I just started saying Vida Loca, c'est la vida. And boom, when I started singing, she was like, whoa, whoa, that, let's keep that. So I said, okay, you try it. So I showed her how to do it, and she took it off from there. And I was really talented, like, in terms of writing. And we co-wrote the song together. And I think there was a bridge there that she wrote the whole thing. The one she was saying, flow like a river, ocean. That was all. And then told me how to sing it, and then we sang it. And then, you know, the producer too had his own idea, so we just merged. And but when the whole song came, when we did the first recording, you know, you don't just record and then say that's it. So you go back home, listen to it. And then maybe if you want some adjustment. So when I go back home, I listen to it, I'm like, this song still needs something. Maybe I didn't do too much. So I'm like, okay, let me do some things. So I then changed some stuff, like in the second hook, I have a second hook again. And then I did something like, je dis, bonjour, ma loca, comme, s'il te plaît. So I had to add that. And then also, when the song started, you were just hearing on the IT, like, Peki, so I was not adding, so I added some
0: things. That's inspirational.
1: I added some things back home. I came back, I did it. We all liked it, and the song is a success. We just need to push it and push it.
0: All right. And then, so to ask, was that your first collaboration?
1: Nah.
0: Okay, that's, can you take us back then? What was your first one, and how did you feel about going into a collab with, and did you source the artist? Did you just reach out to them? Because probably that was almost even at the initial stages of your own, career and so on. So how did you feel at the time?
1: I mean, you know, that's how collabs work. One person has to, you know, reach out, you know, because I had a project I want to do and, you know, I wanted to put that on. But I've been doing collabs, like, you know, way back, even when I started music in the uni. You can just have your friend, maybe in the hostel, and he, you know that he does music and you've listened to his stuff. Maybe you have an idea, music you're planning, and you say, oh, this person will be good in it. That's how we put ourselves on, go to the studio, do our thing, come out with it. So I've been doing collabs way back then. And I've been having a collab with Y Banks.
0: Okay.
1: The way that one came out too was just crazy. But he's still the same producer. So Justice.
0: Oh, okay.
1: Justice really, like, he's dope. So,
0: all right.
1: Again, same thing for that same collab. What I have in mind.
0: Yeah.
1: AY was struggling with it.
0: Oh.
1: You understand?
0: Okay.
1: So you have to work with the other person too. You guys have to meet in the middle.
0: Okay.
1: A collab doesn't need to be a struggle. So once it's a struggle, then that's a problem. So what I had, like, initially for AY Banks was not even Wanyama.
0: Okay.
1: Like, we did not even know what the title of the song is going to be. So what I had in mind, we had been playing it because AY helped me with my driving lessons.
0: Okay.
1: Like once or twice.
0: Okay.
1: So I played him the beat, one beat I had. I said, I would like us to jump on it. So we really had like a chorus planned. But getting AY to record with me was quite difficult because we are both busy and also. But by the time we had the time to record, we went to the studio. He was struggling with like the tune and all of that. Like, you know, it was far from him. So that's okay. Let's try something else. Just to say, okay, let him try this. Just he played Wanyama, it was also not completed. Just he played it and AY was just wah, wah. Was like, baby, Wanyama.
0: Okay.
1: I'll be there. And that's how Wanyama came out. And then he just said, okay, he recorded a little bit of the chorus and then went back, started the track. That's how he did it. And me already, I had my bars ready. My bars were okay. So at that point, I don't think I had the first verse. Like the first verse, I had something. I just freestyled on the beat.
0: Okay,
1: and just to get like a feeling of it, and I was like, okay, I know what to do. So I went back. I just tried to I wanted to direct the song.
0: Okay,
1: I made it the song now about a beautiful woman that I'm meeting.
0: Okay,
1: and then telling her the things I want us to do together.
0: Okay,
1: and how intentional I am. I'm not playing. So I made the song all about that. So at least now it has direction.
0: Yeah.
1: So that's how. Yeah, so, you know, you have to meet the other artists at the middle. You guys need to work together. Nothing should be forced.
0: Yeah.
1: Yeah. So.
0: Okay. Brilliant. And about collaborations, because we'll definitely go for that track you just mentioned with AY Banks. Please help me with the name again.
1: Wanyama, that's the last one.
0: Okay, all right, sure, yes. Woman. And then it means beautiful woman. And so if you have a beautiful woman somewhere or you are yet to approach that beautiful woman, this is a track. This might do the magic for you if you are listening. Yes, so if you're just tuning in, this is the Afro Vibes. And you can send your emails to afrovibes@shimu.org.uk. I'll be happy to read them. And then also we had earlier on handles from our guest artist, Mova himself. And so if you look up Mova, and that should be fine across, I mean, socials. You should be able to pick him up, enjoy his music, and a bit of up close. Before we go, take a couple of songs, maybe collabs. Can you tell us any other collabs you want to maybe highlight over here? I see you have one with, is it Fofo?
1: Yeah.
0: And, can you just briefly just talk about that? Fofo, and then we have, you've talked about, I mean, IT and also AY Banks. So let's talk about
1: Fofo.
0: So
1: that song is actually a very personal song. So it's a song about my story, my life stories.
0: All right.
1: Yeah, hip-hop, drill, kind of beat. So I wanted, like, I wanted the song in the EP. So the producer is 808 God.
0: Okay.
1: So he's really good, you know. So I wanted a soulful, catchy, you know, feeling when listening to the song, like something that will get you, you know, hyped up. You want to listen to the story. So I got Fofo on that. And actually, it's not only Fofo that's on that. So there is a background voice on that.
0: Okay.
1: So that's Oribi.
0: Oribi,
1: yeah, she's one of my friends too from church. Right.
0: Okay.
1: And Fofo, I met her on the Afro Indie series.
0: Oh, okay.
1: So, yeah, so that's when I that's how collabs work. So you just meet the person and maybe you say, okay, you want to do something, you just search your head, who do you think can do it? So that's the power of networking as well. So while we're doing the Afro Indices our rehearsals, I saw how she could sing and all of that. She also commended me, she likes my song, and okay, fine. I'd look her up, and then I told her, can you do this? You know, I wrote the lyrics for her and said, you know, can you sing it? You know, yeah. So, because I knew my voice, I could sing it, but that's not what I want on the song. Like, I knew that a female voice on it, you know, can smoothen everything. Okay. So I brought her on and she killed it.
0: Okay.
1: She did her thing, and yeah, that's how All Good came about.
0: Interesting, yeah. So how many native languages do you rap in? I mean, if you can tell us a list of maybe songs that you rap in or you sing in, and then put the French at the end, because we'll talk about the French, a quick one, because I know there is a French hiding somewhere. I don't know where the French is coming from, but you probably need to tell us where the French is coming from. But then if you can share with us a few other languages, maybe if it's your native languages, and also what it means to incorporate that, have it in your music while you are here in Scotland.
1: That's right. Okay, so I speak English normally, so I sing in English, rap in English. And then the pidgin, the Nigerian pidgin, I do that as well. And then in Igbo too, that's my native, because I'm from Nigeria, Enugu State.
0: Okay.
1: I'm an Igbo man, so I do infuse sometimes Igbo or some slangs, but I wouldn't say rapping in Igbo is my forte, but I saw that in Wanyoma, I had to bring it in, because it's like the Igbo-y vibe something, so I had to bring it. And Wanyoma came out exactly the same time. There's this popular movie that came out in Nigeria, Odogu, something like that.
0: Okay.
1: Yeah, so there's a popular movie that came out at that same time. So the trend of, you know, Igbo man being an Odogu to his babe, to his wife, became very rampant. And at the same time, the song came out, which was good. So, you know, because that's what they call back in Nigeria. If you say you are an Odogu, that means
0: you are dusted. You have.
1: Yeah, you treat your woman right. You know, you spend her uselessly. I mean, you spend on her, like, you know.
0: Yeah, you spoil her. Yeah,
1: you spoil her silly. So, and that movie at that time was crazy. Everybody was forming Odogu, Odogu to their wife, and a babe that the husband is doing now. We want to call him Odogu. That's my Odogu. So, you know, that song just came out at that particular time. So I was trying to give that Igbo vibe, like, with it as well. So, yeah.
0: Okay. And now, where from the French?
1: The French. Oh, you see, the French. Well, so, growing up, I spent, like, 7 years in Cameroon.
0: Oh, okay.
1: That's my secondary school was in Cameroon. That's 7 years from the secondary school.
0: You are really an international man.
1: Me, I try. Because my grandmom is Cameroonian. I went to a boarding school there. But I went to the Anglophone side, the English.
0: Oh, yeah, I know they have,
1: In Bamenda, Northwest Province. But most of my friends in school back then were French speakers. So they were Anglophones, but they live all their life in the Francophone side, Douala, Yaoundé, Bafoussam. So I had to cope with them, because they will be discussing about movies, cartoons in French. And I'll be like, so I used to struggle to understand. So I said, okay. And I love the language. And we were taught French, like, you have to write it like in GCE.
0: Okay. We also did some French. I'm sorry to cut you, but we also did some French back when I was in Ghana.
1: Okay.
0: In primary, I think, some part of high school.
1: Yeah.
0: We did some French because we are bordered by Francophone countries. So we did some French. Yeah. But so, I mean, I'm really rusty about it.

0: All I know is comment ça va and so on. I can read very well and probably understand, but just to speak, it's a problem. The conjugation and so on.
1: Oh,
0: so,
1: okay.
0: Yeah. So, but how did you get along?
1: For some reason, I fell in love with French.
0: Mm.
1: Like in school, I just fell in love with the language. So we had this French textbook that I would just read it, and I saw that after I did not struggle with reading French. When I got the graphs of how the words were put, like the first time I saw M-O-I,
0: yeah,
1: I was pronouncing it moi.
0: Okay.
1: But then they corrected me moi.
0: Okay.
1: So I was just getting the heck of how they pronounce their stuff and moi, toi and all that.
0: Yeah.
1: So I fell in love with French.
0: Okay.
1: I never failed any French, even as a Nigerian in school.
0: Oh.
1: From JS1 to to SS2. So they call it from 5.
0: Okay.
1: I never failed any French because I love the language. I will read the whole textbook and see the whole textbook out loud without even looking.
0: Wow.
1: So I love the language. I struggled like my friends when they are discussing movies in French. I will relate to it. And I think I also spent some time in Douala because I have cousins that speak French friendly. Like in Douala, the French speaking side, I have an uncle there. I think at some point I visited. I used to try my, you know, how my French by going to buy things.
0: Okay.
1: You know,
0: they
1: have their own, they call it, you know, like 75, they'll call it Sazankens. You know, you need to know how to buy and take, you know, money in French. So that's how my French came about. Just personal study and, you know, interacting with my own friends and all of that. And up to today, I still have those friends. We talk French. And when I put on a call now with any of my Cameroonian guys, we'll be speaking French and mixing it.
0: Mm.
1: Sometimes the ones that are from Ingi, Bamenda, will be speaking the Ingi too.
0: Oh, okay.
1: With the French. And that's what they call Mboko French too.
0: Mm.
1: And I'm very good at it. Like,
0: oh,
1: for some reason, I just started understanding Mboko French. So Mboko French is like a slang, French with slangs.
0: Oh.
1: Because Cameroons, they have their own slang, like their pidgin. So I can speak Cameroon.
0: So that's more like the street language.
1: It's easier
0: because you get a lot of people speaking that, so you're able to converse with them.
1: Yeah, so they have a lot of street languages. Mm. There's what they call Mboko.
0: Mm.
1: There's what they call normal French, normal English pidgin, like pidgin in Cameroon.
0: Yes.
1: But you need to understand the Mboko to really understand. Because sometimes they mix their slangs with pidgin, even when it's French slangs.
0: Okay.
1: Sometimes you see a good dummy. Dummy is like the French way, was like it.
0: Okay.
1: So they have this way of mixing things. Okay. And so you need to understand and you need to be a little bit of French acquainted and all of that.
0: Yeah.
1: So it's a good country, you know. They're bilingual. You need to be bilingual to survive.
0: Yeah.
1: But not all the time. Most of them, you even know French more than them.
0: Mm.
1: The English speaking side, most of them, you know French more than them. And most of the Francophones, they have zero knowledge of English.
0: Okay. Yeah. I think they are more comfortable. I mean, it's mostly, you get people like that. They are comfortable with that. English is not really something they would want to go in for. And it cuts across, But that was I would say, a lovely background to your various languages you have. And so we'll just go for maybe a couple of your collab songs. And then when we are back, we'll delve more into discussions and later on wrap it up. But in the meantime, I know you've been in Cameroon.
1: Yeah.
0: You're from Nigeria, I'm from Ghana. So, best jollof, Ghana, Nigeria, or Cameroon.
1: You know, I'm going to support my people.
0: I know. And now you have people waiting for you.
1: Because it's going to be the Nigerian.
0: Yeah.
1: So
0: I know you say that,
1: But the thing is, Cameroon has a lot of dishes.
0: Mm.
1: Trust me.
0: Okay.
1: And the last time I was there was 2014. So, it was a very long time ago. But they have a lot of dishes like Cameroon. Oh my God.
0: And I heard about the Cameroonian pepe as well.
1: Pepe is very hot.
0: Yeah, that was what I was told.
1: It's like, terribly hot, that pepe. Cameroon pepe. That's why they call it Cameroon pepe. And do you know how it's been processed?
0: No.
1: They get the fresh pepe, right?
0: Okay.
1: And then there's what they call banda.
0: Okay.
1: It's in the kitchen, like a local kitchen. Then they have fire under. Then the banda is just like, it's been made with raffia palm.
0: Okay.
1: So they build it. In that banda, you have all sort of spices.
0: Mm.
1: You have the country onions.
0: Mm-hmm.
1: Country, if I say country, it means local.
0: Okay.
1: Like it goes in the village.
0: Okay.
1: Country onions. You have the pepper. So that pepper, they put it in like a sack

0: a week.
1: No, it has a different kind of spice. Like, you see that banda, it changes the taste of stuff.
0: Okay.
1: I don't know if the soup goes up and...
0: Yeah, but like, what about reaction
1: it
0: tastes?
1: It makes the meat very dry. If you eat dry beef, they kill their beef and then take it to that top, that banda, put it there. And it's very strong and hard, but if you eat it, you can finish the whole pot of meat. So it's very good in your soup and all of that. It gives you the extra taste and that's why it gives the pepper extra hotness. Because they put it up there. My mom, growing up, my mom used to have this cage where she puts that meat and then puts it in the kitchen, hang it in the kitchen. Wow. So all the smoke going will just be making the meat dry.
0: Getting ready.
1: Exactly.
0: Wow. Well, thanks so much for that background. I think this is another side, and this is the Afro Vibes. It's all about the culture and the vibes. And so if you just tune in, just enjoy. You are enjoying the teams, the vibes, the culture itself. And I have with me here, Mova. Yes, he's the man of a moment. And you can look him up and enjoy his teams. That's Man on Valiant Ambition. And so stay tuned. We'll be right back after this break. We'll take a couple of collabs Mova has had with a few artists. And so we'll catch you when you're back. And we'll go for the first one. Help me with the name again. I don't want to mess up the name. So
1: I think we've played like all the collabs. So I think the next one is...
0: We are yet to play the AY Banks.
1: Okay, Wanyama. Yeah. Okay, Wanyama.
0: Yes, and then after, we can go for that with Fofo.
1: Yeah. Okay,
0: and then we'll come back and delve more into the discussions. Yeah. So stay tuned. We'll be right back after this break.
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2: Young man gotta leave home, get out. 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At the end, you know that's light. 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

0: Christ gonna be your right. 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
1: Welcome back, and this is the Afro Vibes on Shimona 9.8 FM. And I've been here with your special guest and my special guest as well, and that is Mova. And so we've had a bit of up close. I'll say a lot. We'll be wrapping up shortly. And so, Mova, I know you are here. You have your fans across the world, people streaming and so on. And where do you see yourself in the next few years? Are there any collabs coming up soon? Anything you want us to watch out for?
2: New music will be coming out, you know. Since the EP has just been released, so, you know, it just takes a couple of time to push it out there, make sure it gets to the right ears and all of that. But there are also new music and collabs as well, because other of my artists, their projects, I'll be jumping on it and all of that. So, yeah, I can't really disclose now because I have a project with one of my guy, Liko Banti, and he is putting out soon, and other people too, that we have projects together, and also projects that have not been released. So there'll be new music out sooner or later, but you have to feast on the ongoing EP for now. So that's it.
1: Okay, all right. So if someone was to walk away from your music with just one feeling or one message, what would you want it to be?
2: Wow, that's a tough one. You see, just one sentence. I'll just say vibe and connection. Just vibe and connection. Because the kind of music I make, I try to make something catchy. Like, you can dance to some of my songs. You can dance to songs. I make dancing songs. And I make songs that, you know, you can think of, you know. I make songs that are bumpy as well, so... Vibes and connection.
1: Vibes and connection. And that is Mova for you. I think I'm used to Mova now. I'll probably not call you Moses, but but it's been a lovely conversation. And I know this is a final question, but any final takeaways you want to give? You can also top it up with your handles once again, and also anything you want people to look out for soon.
2: Yeah. So the takeaway should be that just go and listen to the EP. Like, the EP is fire.
1: Yeah.
2: The collaboration is dope, you know, with great artists in there. So the music is great. You have music across all most genres, Afro beats, to amapiano, to, you know, Afro swing, you know. So just go and check it out. Good songs. Listen to the EP. 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Use it as you like, on your Snapchat, on your IG, on your TikTok, on your WhatsApp, on the handle. My handles in IG is iam.mova. YouTube is mova_24. And I think TikTok too, same thing, mova_24. So just search me out on Apple Music. I'm also there. You can just put the title of the song, All Good, and then add Mova to it. You know, you see me there. And the EP, the title of the EP, name of the EP is Tip Off, in caps lock, T-I-P, and a dash, and then off. And you'll see me there, you know. So I'm everywhere globally, you know, all the platforms, all musical stores, Boomplay, AudioMac. Yeah, got my songs in there. So just search for Tip Off EP, you'll see me.
1: All right. And that's Mova for you. Like I said, we'll put Moses behind. Up front, we have Mova all the way and forever. And so thank you for bringing the energy tonight to the show, your honesty and also the fire to the Afro Vibes. And if you're just tuning in, we've been here with Mova. And so he's mentioned his handles. Make sure you follow him on his social so you can get updates on when next he has anything coming up, and also be on there to stream and also enjoy his music and keep your ears open, because this man I know is only getting started. So there is more to come. Aberdeen is lucky to have you, Mova. And so that's it from me right here on Shimo 99.8 FM. This is the Afro Vibes. I've been your host, Steve. And so thank you so much. Do listen back to this interview or exclusive interview anytime, any day, anywhere. And so we'll leave you with one more from the man himself. And that is on to the next, because we know he has a lot coming up. So stay blessed. Stay vibing. This is the Afro Vibes.
3: From the Sky News Centre at 9, a new UK record's been set for the hottest ever June day. The mercury topped 36.1 degrees in Gosport in Hampshire, beating the previous record of 35.6 recorded 50 years ago. Meteorologist Steph Gulter says it might be the only record that's broken for now.
4: The hottest ever day was 40.3. That was in 2022. And tomorrow will be hotter than today. Will it be that much hotter? I personally don't think we'll get quite that extreme. There's about a 20% chance we'll get to 40 degrees.
3: Systemic failures have been found in maternity care at a hospital trust in Nottingham, with more than 500 mothers and babies suffering potentially avoidable harm or death. Former midwife Don Ockenden's review criticised a toxic culture. Sir Keir Starmer will stay on as an MP after he quits Downing Street. He's been meeting European leaders in Berlin in what could be his last appearance on the international stage. Disgraced former DUP leader Sir Geoffrey Donaldson has written to renounce and forfeit his knighthood. The ex-MP was convicted on Monday of 18 child sex offences, including one count of rape. Scotland head coach Steve Clarke says his side aren't going to sit back and defend in tonight's key World Cup game with Brazil in Miami. A win for the Scots would see them progress, but a draw or narrow defeat could also be enough for a first ever place in the knockout stages. Clarke wouldn't be drawn on his plans for facing the five-time world champions.
5: I don't know what to say because I've got the Scottish media here and they kill me for being too conservative. I think we've shown in my time in charge, whether some people agree or not, that we can be very flexible with our system. You have to wait and see because I don't want to tell Carlo what we're doing.
3: Leading tennis players plan to go further with their prize money protest at Wimbledon. Pre-tournament media for some has been limited to 15 minutes, symbolising the 15% of revenue allocated to prize
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going is, but this is the waitress from the coffee house on 39th and Lennox. You know, the one with the braids. Yeah. Well, I see you on Wednesdays all the time. You come in every Wednesday on your lunch break, I think. And you always order the special with the hot chocolate.

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0: From the Sky News Centre at 10. We've experienced the hottest ever June day on record. A temperature was recorded of 36.1 degrees in Gosport in Hampshire, beating the previous high of 35.6 recorded 50 years ago. Deeply embedded systematic failures have been found in maternity care at a hospital trust in Nottingham, with more than 500 mothers and babies suffering potentially avoidable harm or death. Former midwife Donna Ockenden's review criticised a toxic culture. The trust and the health secretary have apologised. But Sarah Andrews, who lost her baby Winter, wants a public inquiry to put the spotlight on the regulators.
1: They're failing the entire country, and until we can look at that, until there's a public inquiry that covers that, the situation isn't going to get any better. Maternity is not going to improve.
0: Sir Keir Starmer will remain in Parliament as an MP after he steps down as Prime Minister. He's been at a summit in Berlin today, which could be his last outing on the international stage. Disgraced former DUP leader Sir Geoffrey Donaldson has started the process of renouncing his knighthood. He'll be sentenced in September after being convicted of 18 historical sex offences, including a count of rape against two girls. Scotland are hoping to get a result against Brazil that would secure them a place in the knockout stages of the World Cup. Kickoff is approaching and James Matthews is alongside the Tartan Army in Miami.
2: It's quite a spectacle here in Miami for Scotland's biggest game of this century. There is a mixture of blue and yellow around the stadium. As the Tartan Army arrive in force, so do the Brazilians for a game critical to both. For Scotland, a point would almost guarantee they progress to the knockout stages for the first time ever in a World Cup. They would be history boys, even if history doesn't favour the Scots. In 10 games against Brazil, they've never beaten them.
0: And it's claimed taking a 5-minute walk every hour is enough to offset the hidden harms from sitting down. That's according to a major study published in the British Journal of...

0: So hello, welcome to Bardic and Sounds, coming to you from Station House Media Unit. Tonight's show is myself, Dave Mitchell, who's stood here.
1: Hello.
0: Dave, just play that tune, so tell the people what the tune is,
1: It's the B-side of Hurry Up Harry. Laura asked me to play Hurry Up Harry, but I can't play Hurry Up Harry when England are playing and what's his name?
0: Harry.
1: So I played the B-side and it turned out to be really appropriate.
0: So what's it called?
1: No Entry
0: to the USA. Cool, okay, so what sort of stuff are you playing? You said you grabbed some stuff at the door again.
1: Old school stuff, really. Mm-hmm. I had some interesting stuff to play online. It was all online, but yeah. I'm going to do that next time because my thing wasn't working as well as it should have done and I don't want to mess it up. So I've just grabbed a pile of records, pretty much all old school punk. And if anyone's listening out there not watching football, that's what it'll be.
0: Good, okay. I'll play reggae and world music and stuff as well. Okay, so on with some more music. This is a tune called The Bombs. Oh, no, it's not. This is something different. This is Dear as a Man.

0: Did As a Man from 2012 and a tune called Jesus. So, what you got lined up next? This is one of your favourite albums on Chiswick Records, did you say?
1: Yes, yeah, The Radiators from Space, which I think is just such a brilliant album. It's really underrated.
0: No, I don't think I've heard of it.
1: Well, I think it's quite crassy before crass, but not in such a way, but it's just brilliant. It's raw as hell, and the later stuff's not as raw as this, but the first album's just pure punk rock. I'll just play it. This is the first song. It's called Television Screen.

0: There you go. Just mm-hmm. fades away.
1: So what are they called again? Radiators?
0: Radiators from space.
1: Oh, okay.
0: I think they just eventually became the radiators, but they're originally radiators from space. Just an art band from Dublin, I think. Just brilliant. Okay. And as I say, there was a connection with the Pogues somewhere, but I can't remember where or what, but one of the guys joined them or something.
1: Cool, okay.
0: But that album, TV Tube Heart, it's called. Brilliant.
1: Yes, okay.
0: Listen to it all day, night.
1: Right, I'm going to play some world music away over here in the far depths of the studio.

0: So that is No Way. It's a Village Cut remix from Guyana from 2023. And we've got this microphone working, which is good. So
1: yay,
0: we can both speak on it together.
1: There you go. There right.
0: Right, what's this?
1: This is off the Farewell to the Roxy album. And it's Vertigo by Open Sore. So we'll fire it up.
0: Yeah, go for it.
1: No, I didn't.

0: There you go, The Dangers of Playing a Live Album. Yes. I got that slightly wrong. That was The Bears and Fun, Fun, Fun, but never mind.
1: Okay, so maybe get some Vertigo later on.
0: Yes, I'll put it on later on.
1: Okay, let's try that. Okay, next up for me is some Viagra Boys from a little while ago. This is a tune called Eight Nights. I'm going to just get it to work. Here it comes now.

0: The Viagra Boys and Ain't Nice.
1: Yay.
0: Yeah, you get a couple albums there, as you said.
1: Yeah, I like them. They're pretty good. They're interesting. I didn't know what they looked like, but I do now.
0: Okay, that's one of them there, anyway.
1: Yeah, as Robert Debruce said, if you try again, and so I'm going to try and play it open sore again this time, right? Vertigo.
0: Yes.

0: There you go. Got it right that time.
1: Yeah.
0: Good song, that.
1: So, yeah, I hadn't really thought about the lyrics before. So, they're talking about staying and living in a high-rise.
0: Well, I had thought about them, but I was just thinking it's
1: I hadn't thought about
0: it. It's quite appropriate. Well, not appropriate, inappropriate, or whatever you want to say. But that was written, what, 1976, seven, yeah. Something like that. And obviously, that for another London band, that happened, didn't it?
1: Aye, so, for Grenfell and stuff.
0: Yeah, exactly. That's exactly what they were singing about.
1: That's amazing.
0: There you go.
1: Okay.
0: Insight.
1: All right, indeed. Okay, so it's myself and Dave Mitchell here tonight on Barry Deacon Sounds. I'm here pretty much every Wednesday. Next up, I'm playing some reggae music. This is Sugar Minet and a song called Old Mr. DC. Boop.

0: Sugar Minute and Oh Mr. DC. And I should remind you, it's a big reggae day on Saturday, the 20th of June, down at the Butcher's Arms. It's a whole day event from 2 o'clock in the afternoon till midnight. So lots of DJs and food, I think.
1: Oh, nice.
0: If you're in the area and you like that music.
1: Is that the day after the Scotland game, or is it?
0: Yes.
1: Yeah.
0: So, Saturday then.
1: So we'll either be happy or miserable.
0: Yes.
1: But knowing Scotland, well, let's not say it.
0: No, but if you like reggae, you can go there and be happy with
1: it. Wonderful sound of reggae. I'm going to play some Radio Stars. This is Don't Waste My Time. Mm-hmm.

0: Yeah, you got radio stars.
1: I don't know that song.
0: I remember watching them on Crackerjack when I was a kid.
1: Never.
0: Yeah.
1: Really?
0: Yeah, there's a song called The Beast of Barnsley on there.
1: I can't even remember any bands being on Crackerjack.
0: Oh, yeah, there was one or two, but most of them were like the Doolies and stuff like that. But radio stars did play The Beast of Barnsley on Crackerjack. Amazing, amazing, isn't it?
1: Yeah, well done.
0: I know. But yeah, good band. I like them.
1: Mm-hmm.
0: One of the first bands I saw, actually, in the capital was Eddie Hot Rods and all that.
1: Oh, yeah, you loved them, didn't you? That was your favourite band, like. So they supported them, like? They supported Eddie Hot Rods.
0: Them and Squeeze. Mm-hmm. Anyway, there you go.
1: Good. Okay, back to me. Across the studio and play some Amiga Tribe.

0: That was Amiga Tribe from 2022 from the album New Peace Movement, and that tune was called Jewel.
1: Okay, this is a bit different. This is Runaways, and it's Johnny Guitar. Quite slow, but hey, maybe you like it, maybe you won't. Okay. But probably nobody's listening anyway.
0: Yeah.

0: There you go. That was The Runaways. Mm-hmm. That was recorded in 1976, believe it or not. And that was a, I think it's 16-year-old Lita Ford playing.
1: Lead guitar.
0: Yeah, which is amazing. I just played that because what a skill she had.
1: Yeah, so tell us about The Runaways. There's Joan Jett and The Runaways, obviously, that people remember.
0: Yeah, they all sort of went different directions. Joan Jett went more down the sort of punky kind of rock and roll thing. Uh-huh. Lita Ford went down the metal-y sort of direction. The rest of the girls, I think, did their own thing. I mean, they stuck around when Cherry Curry, the singer, left as well. She had a drug problem, rock and roll, you know.
1: Yeah.
0: They were just a really good all-girl band, one of the first. Mm-hmm. And it was a bit of a sad story, a disastrous story, really. There's a film made about it, which I think is pretty okay.
1: How much that called? Is that called The Runaways as
0: think
1: well?
0: It's, no, I'm trying to remember what it's called, but I don't think it's The Runaways.
1: But you can put it on the internet search, yeah, like we'll, The Runaways we'll find movie
0: it for
1: or something.
0: Yeah, yeah, we'll find it for them.
1: Okay.
0: Anyway, it's not bad. I mean, I've watched a lot of rock and roll things, and I think they're terrible. Mm-hmm. But this one's okay, you know.
1: Tells the story of the band.
0: Pretty much so, yeah. Yeah, I've read a couple of books, mm-hmm. and it sticks reasonably to the
1: okay,
0: script.
1: Okay, that's good.
0: So, there you go.
1: Okay, back to me and some reggae music. This is Burning Spear and Threw Down Your Arms.

0: Burning Spear from 1977, and a track called Throw Down Your Arms.
1: Yay.
0: That's a good idea, throwing down your arms. What's this, this Life in the Vortex you've got?
1: Yes,
0: there?
1: Yeah, I think it's it should be Animal Bondage by the Art Attack. I know you like that one, right? Let's go. It's going to, because it's a live album, it's a little difficult to position it, but we'll go for it. Home Major!

0: night.
1: Oh, amazing tune. Takes me right back to my youth.
0: Yeah, there you go. Yeah, I mean, I was just into playing some old stuff because I think some of that stuff's great, early punk stuff, because it's not over the top brick wall sound, and I like that stuff as well. But my favourite has always been that sort of early punk 77-y kind of. So is that a vibe? It's just brilliant. Anyway.
1: Yeah, well, I remember that song. We started, the band was called The Abductors before it was Toxic, and before we started writing our own songs, we sung other covers, and that was one of the covers for which we sung, and got me, I didn't even know what vivisection was. I was sort of 15 years old, and that got me right into thinking about things rather than just me, you know what I mean? Mm-hmm. It's a bigger world and responsibility you've got, and...
0: Definitely, I mean...
1: I'm thinking about animals and stuff, and it was revolutionary.
0: It's a bit later for me, because I started really looking at or learning about animal stuff when it was sort of crass level bands. But I was a vegetarian vegan then anyway, because I'd stopped eating meat because I worked in a slaughterhouse. So it was a natural thing for me. But anyway, there you was. It was good that they went that way.
1: I know, yes.
0: But anyway.
1: A couple of minutes to go until halfway through, but we're here for another hour.
0: Mm-hmm.
1: Still lots more tunes to play. This is Pain. Was a propaganda... information network, isn't it?
0: I'm not sure. But
1: anyway, let's play some tunes.

0: That's PAIN, P-A-I-N, Propaganda Information Network, and a tune called It's the Pigs from 2010.
1: Look, that was pretty good.
0: Yes.
1: Yeah, I'm going to play some Maganas.
0: Oh, the Mexican punk guys, there it is.
1: It's called Sin Identity something, so I'm guessing it's something to do with identity, but here we go. We'll give it some lovely.

0: Yeah, there you go. Magrana Social. And Sin Identitar.
1: So sin is none or not. No, so identity. It's no identity.
0: Oh, there you go. Yes. Well done. And they'll all be enjoying the World Cup at the moment over in Mexico City.
1: Pretty hot, isn't it? Pretty hot and high. Is it a mile high up or something?
0: He did say he was going to put his kilt on for the Scotland game. Oh, so cool. Good for him. That's what I say.
1: So have you heard from him or seen them or something?
0: Just occasionally contacts with him. Just saying hello and stuff. And but we're not going to rebellion. It's hard to keep contact with everyone. But hopefully go next year.
1: Good.
0: But anyway, there you go. That's my grandson.
1: Okay, right, back to me. More reggae music. This is Black Uhuru and Sensimilia.

0: Black Uhuru and Sensimilia.
1: There you go.
0: Nice sort of Sensimilia.
1: I'm playing the Anti-Noah League for a long time, so I'm going to play some Anti-Noah League. And this is We Will Survive, which is a pretty good song, I think.

0: Well, that would just feed into
1: I thought it was going to be a big riff, a big wow.
0: Well, no. That was We Will Survive.
1: How are they getting on? Are they still touring?
0: Yeah, yeah, they're still around. They're still doing stuff and releasing albums and stuff. I know lost touch a little bit with what they've recently been doing.
1: Yeah.
0: You know, but, yeah, they're still around. Animal.
1: Yeah.
0: I like them. Great.
1: Okay, this is a tune I've been playing for the last few weeks, one of my favourite at the moment. It's a remake of Doors' tune.
0: Oh.
1: So yeah, that's quite interesting. I don't know if you've heard it, but here it is.

0: So yeah, that's a remix of My Wild Love from The Doors.
1: I like that better than I like The Doors.
0: Mm-hmm. You like that better than The Doors?
1: I'm not a big Doors fan.
0: No, I mean, I've had some moments in my life, but mm-hmm. Yeah, I like that. That's, yeah, I like that. That is OB9 and My Wild Love.
1: Yay. Well, I'm going to play something by a band from New York that don't play very often. Mm-hmm. They're called The Templars.
0: Oh, yeah.
1: This should be Victim.

0: Now you can talk.
1: Oh, sorry. That was the Templars, a sort of skinhead band from New York. I've got absolute stacks of their stuff at home, but
0: okay.
1: They don't play very often, but they've got a strange sort of connection and involvement with the Crusades and stuff, because all their albums are named after famous things that happened and famous people who got bumped off and stuff, and some of the songs are about that. It's very strange, but there you go. The Templars.
0: Okay, cool.
1: Hence the Templars.
0: So I'm just sort of learning their tune-up, so go and tell us a bit more about them or something.
1: Well, I just think they're an interesting band. You know, they've got that real sort of skinhead sound to them, but as I said, they don't play very often. I've seen them twice. They turned up at Rebellion once, and they were really good.
0: Okay.
1: Not many people turned up to see them, surprisingly.
2: Right.
1: Anyway.
2: I've got my tune sorted out now. Yep. Sorry about that.
1: That's right.

0: So that was Sono Reismo and a tune called O Telefono. And the reason I screwed up getting that lined up is because David Insurrection sent a message on about the band Propaganda and Information Network. Phil Beckett has died a month ago, which I didn't know. So anyway, thank you for sending that message, yes. David.
1: Right. First time I ever came on your show, I played this song. It's Teen Idols and 20 Below, so I'm going to play it again.
0: Okay, cool.
1: Why not?

0: Just to fade quietly away.
1: That's so good. I see you doing your wavy, sexy 60s wave in there. That was a bit weird.
0: 60 years old.
1: I don't know. You're sort of waving like you're sort of, I don't know.
0: It's old age. Sciatica, mm-hmm. back pain.
1: Yeah. No. But you're better. You're feeling much better, aren't you?
0: Oh, aye, aye. Absolutely.
1: This is good to see.
0: Yes, we're all getting there.
1: Yes.
0: All things are good. Well, sort of. I mean, yeah. As good as it can be.
1: Good. Apart from politics and all this shit.
0: Oh, yeah, yeah. I mean, I know. At least we're forgetting about that just now.
1: Yes, we've got
0: We've got the World Cup and it's cool. And okay. I think that's been a good positive thing because a lot of people are getting together. You know, that's the whole point of football and World Cup. Like, people are in, Iranians are playing football in America. Mm-hmm. In America, well, I think have stopped bombing them. I never do.
1: Right, back to revolution. This is Handsworth Revolution.
0: Birmingham.

0: Hans Rother, Revolution from Steel Pulse from 1978. Great tune.
1: Good,
0: and yeah, still has it from 50 odd years ago.
1: Yeah, that's still a good band. As I say, from my mum's.
0: Your mum's neck of the woods.
1: Yeah, she was a Brummie. Anyway, this is well, I don't need to really introduce this to Chuck and Susan.
0: Oh, Chuck and Susan, of course.

0: You look really nice, but Thomas, you're always dressed up. Well, the two times I've seen you, you've dressed up really nice. Hi, everybody. You look really good. You know.
1: There you go. It was just a bit of
2: Choking
1: blabbing there.
2: Choking Susan, you always play it. I mean, I think maybe 1 week you didn't play Choking Susan.
1: I think there was, yeah, probably.
2: And all the times, how many shows do you think you've done there with me?
1: I don't know, must be a few. More songs than she's got. But, yeah, I just like to play something.
2: Yeah, definitely.
1: Anyway, yeah.
2: I always forget. And then you say, yeah. And it's on, and I think, oh, yeah, Choking Susan.
1: Well, it's just a thing.
2: Yeah, good
1: like,
2: stuff.
1: I do like them.
2: Me too.
1: Sadly going to miss them this year, but there
2: are
1: you go.
2: Are they coming to Britain to the...
1: Yeah, they're doing a tour and at Rebellion and all that.
2: They're coming to Scotland even, though?
1: Yeah, I think they come to Edinburgh. They might well come to Glasgow as well, but I don't know if I'll go or not. I'm still a bit weary of crowds and stuff, because everybody I know that went to Rebellion last time came back with COVID, and I just cannot risk that.
2: No.
1: I really can't. But anyway, maybe next year.
2: Yeah, good. Okay. Right, back to me, and this is Manu Chao and Seeds of Freedom.

0: Man of Chow and a tune called Seeds of Freedom. It's an anti-Monsanto song from about 10 years ago. Right, we've got 17 minutes to
1: go. Okay, I'll fly away. I've got a 2 minute odd one here. Texas Terry Bomb, featuring Kevin K. Okay.
0: Mm-hmm.

0: Here you go, Texas Daily Bomb. And that was a Dead Boys song.
1: Dead Boys song?
0: Dead Boys, yeah. Okay, off cool. the first album. But, right. but yeah, it was a cover. But it's good. It's a really good one. Anyway.
1: Okay, over to me. This is the Africa Health Sound System from the 90s and Whirly Reel number 2.

0: So there you go. That's Poorly Real 2 by Afrikaelt Sound System from 20 years ago.
1: Brilliant.
0: Bit of Scottishy folky stuff.
1: Yeah, that kind of stuff.
0: Yes.
1: This isn't.

0: There you go. English Dogs.
1: Oh, was it English Dogs?
0: Yeah, doing a cover of the SLS song. Yeah, there you go.
1: Okay. It's a quick one, 1 minute 19. This is the Richard Heads and ACAB.

0: So there you go. That is ACAB from the Richard Heads. And you said that's a cover by the...
1: Foreskins.
0: By the Foreskins.
1: I think quite a few skinhead bands did, but I think it's there, so...
0: Okay, good.
1: Yeah,
0: right,
1: good,
0: we've probably got 4 or 5 minutes to go. You've got a four-minute song.
1: Yeah, why not? Let's play one of my favourite all-time songs, Eddie and the Hot Rods, obviously.
0: Okay, let's do that.
1: Do anything you want to
0: do. So you can fit in before the news.
1: Right.

0: There you go. So that's is that your top favourite band?
1: Yeah. Well, that's my favourite that stuff, song. Yeah, I like lots of stuff, but yeah. That's my favourite ever song. But I remember my brother bought me Life on the Line for my birthday. Sorry, for Christmas. It was the best albums ever. Anyway. Station High Media
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0: From the Sky News Centre at midnight. Scotland are taking on Brazil in their attempt to progress from the group stages of the World Cup for the first time in their history. Live to Joe Rawson now, who's at a fan park in the US.
1: Scotland 0, Brazil 2. It's the Brazilian fans celebrating here. Though Steve Clarke's side have actually acquitted themselves fairly well in Miami, but they were architects of their own downfall in conceding the opening goal, with Scott McKenna caught in possession. Vinicius Junior slotted in after 7 minutes. He doubled the lead in the first half, injury time, heading in across. It'll take some turnaround for Scotland to get back in this. They're losing 2-0.
0: A red heat health alert warnings into its second day for parts of the UK, with yesterday becoming the UK's hottest ever day in June, hitting 36.1 degrees at Gosport in Hampshire. Many places could see even hotter conditions today. Hundreds of mums and their babies died or were harmed needlessly by systematic failures at a hospital trust in Nottingham. A review of maternity care at the trust found leaders knew about serious issues but failed to take action. Anthony May, the trust's chief executive, has apologised and says it takes accountability seriously.
2: We published our first ever public accountability statement. We treat professional standards properly. There have been investigations, there are investigations. So we are aware of and focused on accountability, but I completely understand the family's point of view.
0: A man's been arrested on
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